0: fit for tomorrow night's Origin decider. Strange passed a fitness test on his injured ankle yesterday and will take his place in the squad. Daly says he's fine.
1: He did everything that was required yesterday and he's pulled up really well this morning, so all systems go.
0: That's the latest news and sport.
2: 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Your weather now.
3: A strong wind warning up to 30 knots today. Partly cloudy with a slight chance of shower near the coast. Gladstone a top of 24. Rockhampton 24. Banana Shire 24. Yeppoon 22. 1770 Agnes Water 22. And tomorrow mostly sunny.
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0: your Feel Good Work Day. This is Paul Campy, and my good friend Marnie joins me with her mud. Lionel Richie. What's he doing?
1: All right, he's thanked fans for their support after suffering a bit of a health scare on stage, which we spoke about just last week, and it forced him to cancel a string of shows. So he's just jumped on Instagram and said, look, thank you for every message, every kind word, and all of your love. I'm doing well. I'm grateful for you all, Pittsburgh and Detroit. You're an absolute joy. The energy, the dancing, the faces in the crowd, we made some real memories together. He said, I'll see you in Toronto. Let's party all night long.
0: Oh, so there you go.
1: Good on you, Lionel. Good to hear. All right, Adam Sandler, as we know, the wedding officiant person at the biggest wedding of all time.
0: Isn't the wedding over now?
1: Yes, no, I know, but little bits of information are coming through, and I know you love Adam Sandler. So apparently Andy Reid revealed the simple advice that he gave the married couple, of course, Taylor Swift and Travis Kelce, and that was to basically kiss each other every chance you get, every chance you have, every single day. Whether you're going to bed, going to work, go ahead and kiss her. He said, it's a simple way, it's a simple form. And he said, you can't argue with someone who's kissing you. Hard to argue when you give your wife a kiss or she gives you a kiss. So make sure every chance you get, you give her a kiss.
0: He knows weddings, Adam Sandler does.
2: You are the worst wedding singer in the world, buddy.
3: Well, I have a microphone and you don't.
2: So you will listen to every damn word I have to say.
1: Say, yeah. So I'm not sure how the message was delivered, but, you know, he's pretty good on giving the advice.
0: Yes.
1: Now, Keith Urban, I just stumbled across this last night. I knew this album was out, his 13th studio album. It's called Flow State, which was released midway through June. But it really leans into yacht rock and soft rock, and covers. So he has gone back to these covers of classic tracks, and he's done collaborations with John Mayer on there, Little Big Town. But, yeah, he's done this one, Just the Two of Us, which is awesome.
0: Bill Withers?
1: Mm-hmm.
0: Yeah.
4: Just the two of us.
1: Keith version. And
0: he's already going out on stage.
1: And he's on stage. This is a favourite. Everyone's loving this. Into the night. I like it, Keith. I'm loving it. I think that's the best cover I've ever heard him do. I do. Like, I know he does. He's got some Ariana Grande. If you have a look at his TikTok page, he's pinned that. And that is fantastic. But that, everybody is reposting that. And it was going berserk last night. So, yeah. Flow State is a new album. It is released. It was released on June 12th. So go check it out. It is his yacht rock era. Mr. Keith Urban.
0: That's your mud on your Feel Good Work Day.
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2: So the new laws from July 1 for the e-bikes and the e-scooters come into place. What's the main concern with the e-bikes, Butch? What's the story there?
3: The main concern for police and the main concern for parents, if your child or anyone has got a bike that's not registered that has pegs instead of pedals, will be seized and possibly crushed. If you've spent $2,000-$3,000 buying your child one of these at Christmas time, unfortunately, they can't ride it unless it's registered and they're over 16. We don't need a rider at the time. If we find one at the shop, it's clearly a e-bike and its only power is by a throttle with no pedals, it can be seized and could be crushed.
1: For breakfast, thanks to Reef City Motors and better music and more of it on Central Queensland's 4CC.
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12: Hi there, I'm Matt McDonald. The head of NATO has weighed into China's long-range missile test in the Pacific. China's test came after Australia signed a defence alliance with Fiji and also on the eve of a crucial NATO summit in Turkey. Secretary General Mark Rutte says the world can't be naive when it comes to China.
13: This is why we have this close cooperation, because the theatres are getting more and more intertwined, connected. What happens in the Pacific is relevant to what is happening in the transatlantic.
12: Anthony Albanese's pledge to work on the development of a new treaty during a meeting with the Solomon Islands PM this morning. Albanese's in Honiara for the country's Independence Day celebrations as he continues his week of Pacific diplomacy. Donald Trump is confident a deal will soon be reached to end the war in Ukraine. Trump is on his way to a crucial NATO summit happening in Turkey this week. It comes as Russia this week launched one of its biggest strikes yet on Ukraine's capital, Kyiv. More than 10,000 people have been forced to flee their homes as a massive wildfire burns out of control in southern France. It's believed the blaze has scorched more than 4,600 hectares, injuring at least 16 people. And former NRL player Jai Arrow has tied the knot just weeks after revealing his battle with MND. Arrow and his partner Barina announcing on social media that they wed in a secret ceremony after being engaged since 2024.
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12: Belgium lead the USA 2-1 at halftime in a seesawing clash at the World Cup. Belgium scored in just the 9th minute before the hosts squared things up, only for Belgium to score again a couple of minutes later. The winner will take on Spain after their 1-0 win over Portugal. Alex de Minaur described his latest loss at Wimbledon as the most hurtful yet. De Minaur struggled in the heat, going down in straight sets to Italy's Flavio Cavoli. And the Blues are having their captain's run at Suncorp Stadium this morning ahead of tomorrow night's Origin decider. Queensland will have its run later today. That's the latest news and sport.
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0: Weather. Mostly sunny today with Gladstone atop of 24, Rockhampton 24, Banana Shire 24, Yeppoon 21, 1770, Agnes Water 21, wind southeasterly at 20 to 25 knots. Tomorrow, partly cloudy with a slight chance of a shower near the coast.
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0: On your Feel Good Work Day, this is Paul Campion. Now, you might have seen the Channel 7 news story about something that's fallen from space last night.
1: Spaceballs. The moon.
0: No, not that Spaceballs. This Spaceballs.
2: Mysterious debris found on a Queensland beach could be from outer space, according to the Australian Space Agency. One expert says the Spaceballs are likely pressurised fuel vessels left over from a rocket launch. They can sometimes be found years later. The large spheres have been placed in secure sealed bins with fears they could contain toxic chemicals.
0: Right, and Brian's on the line. You have something in your backyard you swear is from space.
3: I'm on a little tiny bit of acreage and there's this lump of bloody metal. It's all burnt and bent and twisted. And man, I reckon it's come off a bloody space station or something, come out of space from somewhere.
0: Yeah.
3: But my mate reckons it's a bloody washing machine part.
1: Spaceballs. The moon.
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7: Hi there, I'm Matt McDonald. The federal government insists China's test missile in the Pacific came nowhere near Australia, but won't say exactly where it ended up. It has been reported the missile passed over the economic zones of Palau and Micronesia before landing between Nauru and Tuvalu. Speaking to the ABC, Acting PM Richard Marles wouldn't be drawn on its path.
8: Well, look, it wasn't particularly close to Australia. I'm not going to go into the detail of where. I mean, if China ultimately goes into that, they do.
7: The mother of alleged Sydney cop killer Beau Lamar Condon is set to be freed on bail despite allegedly trying to interfere in her son's trial. Colleen Lamar had been held in custody, accused of trying to influence a witness, but was today granted conditional bail. It comes as her son prepares for a Supreme Court trial later this year for the alleged murders of Jesse Baird and Luke Davies in 2024. The family of conservative American activist Charlie Kirk has come face to face with his alleged killer in a US court. Tyler Robinson is yet to enter a plea, accused of fatally shooting Kirk at a university in Utah in September. Prosecutors are seeking the death penalty. And TikTok has told the Royal Commission into Anti-Semitism that 98% of violating content in Australia has been removed from the platform in the first 3 months of this year alone. The social media giant says it takes a proactive approach to harmful content, which is mostly removed even before it's reported.
1: Harvey Norman Furniture Gladstone. Outdoor dining and lounges to suit all events.
7: The US is on the verge of being knocked out of the World Cup. A short time ago, they were trailing Belgium 3-1 late in the second half. And Blues coach Laurie Daly says they have every confidence they can cause an upset in tomorrow night's Origin decider. New South Wales will go in as underdogs after their disappointing performance in Game 2. But Daly says the players are primed for a big night.
9: I think we go in confident. I think we go in knowing that we've had a great preparation. We believe we're going to play our best game of the series.
7: That's the latest in news and sport.
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0: Mostly sunny today with Gladstone atop of 24, Rockhampton 24, Banana Shire 24, Yeppoon 21, 1770, Agnes Water 21, wind southeasterly at 20 to 25 knots. Tomorrow, partly cloudy with a slight chance of a shower near the coast.
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0: on your Feel Good Work Day. This is Paul Campion. Well, Belgium is up in arms over Donald Trump's call to FIFA.
1: So, yeah, I did. I spoke to Johnny, who's highly respected, who's produced the most successful World Cup in history by, they say, four times. So I saw the play, and I'm a person that loves sports and was a good athlete, and I understand sports really well, really well. And that wasn't a foul. That wasn't even an infraction. That was two guys running full speed that happened to crash into each other. You can't take your foot and properly place it on somebody else's foot when you're going, no, these were two great athletes that got tangled up. And this referee, who is a little bit suspect, by the way, and he gave him a red card. I didn't know what that meant. I didn't think it meant much. Then I started hearing that that means he can't play in the next game, at least in the next game. I said, boy, that's a big, you know, if it happened to another player, it would have been unfair. But when they take your best player, or just about, they have some great players, but, and they say you can't play, that's very unfair. That's, you know, it's one thing to penalize somebody for the game, but how do you penalize them for a game that hasn't been played yet? It's very unfair. You can't do that. So, yes, I asked for a review.
0: I got these big, beautiful weapons. You have a red card. I got big, beautiful weapons, and they're pointed at you. Belgium, this is your Feel Good Work Day.
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0: On your Feel Good Work Day, this is Paul Campion with Marnie and her mud. Lionel Richie. What's he doing?
1: All right, he's thanked fans for their support after suffering a bit of a health scare on stage, which we spoke about just last week, and it forced him to cancel a string of shows. So he's just jumped on Instagram and said, look, thank you for every message, every kind word, and all of your love. I'm doing well. I'm grateful for you all, Pittsburgh and Detroit. You're an absolute joy. The energy, the dancing, the faces in the crowd, we made some real memories together. He said, I'll see you in Toronto. Let's party all night long.
0: Oh, so there you go.
1: Good on you, Lionel. Good to hear. All right, Adam Sandler, as we know, the wedding officiant person at the biggest wedding of
0: all
1: time.
0: Isn't the wedding over now?
1: Yes, no, I know, but little bits of information are coming through. And I know you love Adam Sandler. So apparently Andy Reid revealed the simple advice that he gave the married couple, of course, Taylor Swift and Travis Kelce, and that was to basically kiss each other every chance you get, every chance you have, every single day. Whether you're going to bed, going to work, go ahead and kiss her. He said, it's a simple way, it's a simple form. And he said, you can't argue with someone who's kissing you. Well, hard to argue when you give your wife a kiss or she gives you a kiss. So make sure every chance you get, you give her a kiss.
0: He knows weddings, Adam Sandler does.
2: You are the worst wedding singer in the world, buddy.
3: Well, I have a microphone and you don't.
2: So you will listen to every damn word I have to say.
1: So I'm not sure how the message was delivered, but, you know, he's pretty good on giving the advice.
0: Yes.
1: Now, Keith Urban, I just stumbled across this last night. I knew this album was out, his 13th studio album. It's called Flow State, which was released midway through June. But it really leans into yacht rock and soft rock, and covers. So he has gone back to these covers of classic tracks, and he's done collaborations with John Mayer on there, Little Big Town. But, yeah, he's done this one, Just the Two of Us, which is awesome.
0: Bill Withers?
1: Mm-hmm.
0: Yeah.
4: Just the Two of Us.
1: Keith version.
0: And he's already going out on stage.
1: And he's on stage. This is a favourite. Everyone's loving this. I like it, Keith. I'm loving it. I think that's the best cover I've ever heard him do. I do. Like, I know he does. He's done some Ariana Grande. If you have a look at his TikTok page, he's pinned that. And that is fantastic. But that, everybody is reposting that. And it was going berserk last night. So, yeah. Flow State is a new album. It is released. It was released on June 12th. So go check it out. It is his yacht rock era. Mr. Keith Urban.
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8: Oh, my goodness. Amanda Keller, you legend. 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
7: 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Question 10, which sport is Stephanie Rice known for?
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8: Hello, I'm Monique Crichton. It's been revealed why China warned its neighbours of a pending missile test yesterday. It didn't give the required 48 hours notice. Prime Minister Anthony Albanese, who's faced the cameras alongside the Solomon Islands leader Matthew Wale in Honiara, says that's not all.
9: Part of our concern here isn't just the lack of notice that occurred. It is the fact that this was a test of a nuclear-capable intercontinental ballistic missile fired from a nuclear-powered submarine.
8: Both leaders have condemned China's actions. The mother of a former New South Wales police officer accused of a shocking double murder in Sydney back in 2024 is said to be released on bail despite claims she interfered in her son's trial. Colleen Lamar is alleged to have attempted to influence a witness ahead of her son, Beau Lamar Condon's Supreme Court trial later in the year. There's fresh debate over whether government spending is putting pressure on inflation. That's in the wake of an update from Trading Economics, which says Australia has the second highest core inflation among advanced economies. Only Iceland's is higher. Things are looking up for footy legend Tony Modra, who continues to recover from serious injuries suffered in a truck crash south of Adelaide. The former Crow has left hospital and says he's overwhelmed by the support shown since the freak accident. And Aussie actor Melissa George has secretly welcomed her fourth child at the age of 49. The former Home and Away star welcoming a baby boy.
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8: In sport, the NRL's confirmed a mega seven-year broadcast deal with Nine and Foxtel worth $5.3 billion. We'd heard whispers a fortnight ago, but now ARL Commission Chair Peter Verlandes has welcomed it as a reward for a booming game.
10: It hasn't been an accident. This has been achieved by some very hard work. In the past 5 years, we have changed the game, effectively doubling the audience.
8: And Belgium has beaten the US 4-1 to knock them out of their own World Cup. That's the latest in news and sport.
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11: Another brilliant day in the Banana Shire. This afternoon continuing to be sunny, getting down to a very cool 8 degrees overnight tonight. And then a sunny one tomorrow, 24 degrees. The Banana Shire looking mostly sunny, 24 for Thursday and Friday as well. Closer home here on the coast in Glady, a sunny afternoon, getting down to 14 overnight tonight. Tomorrow's looking sunny, 24 degrees. Thursday, gorgeous, a sunny 23. And mostly sunny on Friday with a top of 23 degrees. Hammo's back here on 4CC tomorrow morning from 5 o'clock. Let you sleep in till 7 o'clock before he plays our 4CC Harvey Norman $1,000 minute. Good luck with Hammo.
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0: on their arm. The sweet here on the Feel Good Workday. It's Karita with you. What a great Tuesday afternoon of music I've got lined up for you. Just having a chat with Gary, who's travelled all the way to Brizzy for some work and listening on the iHeart app this afternoon. It is fantastic. I love the iHeart for that. You can go anywhere, not just within Australia, but around the world as well. Sorry, mate, you said you're gone for work. What are you doing?
1: Oh, up the roof, just painting.
0: Got much work on?
1: Sure. Yeah.
0: Good. So it's been worthwhile headed down there in Brizzy. A beautiful afternoon, top of 22 degrees and looking mostly sunny. I've got an Aussie music artist for you in the next few minutes. His name's James Gabriel Keogh. We don't know him as that, though. He's a former Australian rules footballer, and the song that he released in 2013, the song he's best known for, I'm going to play for you next.
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3: That's a story and a half because I went to boarding school in Charters Towers, and that was around the time of the big story about the hairy man of Charters Towers. We used to go camping at the back of the school in amongst the chonky apple bushes and all bottle dumps down there and everything like that.
1: Yeah, Jackie, the Townsville girl, and she knows of that story.
3: Oh, so, does she?
1: Yeah.
3: Ah, okay. Yeah. Well, yeah, the hairy man of Charters Towers and the seniors used to set us up as well.
1: Yeah, right.
3: They'd know where we were going camping, and then they'd sneak down at night time and rattle up the trees around the campsite.
1: Oh, yeah. Yeah, right. Put the wind up you.
3: Yeah, definitely.
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0: back together after 40 years for the Red Hot Summer Tour. That is Aussie Crawl this afternoon here on the Feel Good Workday. G'day, John. What's going on?
1: Hey, you do know who Salvador Dali is?
0: I do.
1: Did you know that he designed the Chupa Chup lollipop logo?
0: I did not.
1: All right. And all he asked for was a lifetime supply of lollipops.
0: That was a smart move. I love Chupa Chups. What's your favourite flavour?
1: Hey, mine? Mine would have to be watermelon.
0: Right. I like the grape one, and I like strawberries and cream. Oh, and the caramel one. Actually, the caramel one's probably my favourite.
1: Caramel.
0: Yum.
1: Yeah. So I thought you'd be interested in that one.
0: I wonder how many lollipops he actually ate after all of that.
1: I do not know. Do not know.
0: Nice piece of trivia. Thank you very much, John.
1: That's all right, then. You have a good rest of the week, eh?
0: I come to think of it, I have not had a caramel Chupa Chup in a very long time. I don't think they make them anymore. Now I'm stumped. Now I want one. But it's been a very long time since I was much younger. Anyway, in the next few minutes, I've got ELO for you here on the Feel Good Workday. And Jeff Lynn said when they were coming out with their 1979 album Discovery that he wrote this at the last minute because he felt there wasn't enough loud ones on the album. One of the loud ones next for you here on the Feel Good Workday.
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0: It's the Feel Good Work Day with me, Karina. We're about to head into the newsroom. I want to take you back to Friday. A Queensland beach just north of Townsville, south of Cairns, called Forest Beach, was closed because of space junk. Originally thought it might have been some parts of a satellite that had washed ashore. And look, that can be contaminated with all sorts of stuff. So that's why they shut it down. They got the experts out. Well, as it turns out, they've discovered that the objects are pressure vessels that have come off some kind of a rocket, better known by their slang term, which is space balls, which is just incredible. Apparently the pressure vessels can be buoyant if there's no fuel in them, and that's why they're likely to wash ashore. Now, Forest Beach, I know, is very close to a place called Cardwell in northern New South Wales, and as far as I know, they have the only Australian UFO festival every single year. So if that's your thing, maybe book it in as a trip. Thursday the 6th to Sunday the 9th of August. It is on this year in Cardwell, North Queensland, for the Australian UFO festival. Wouldn't it be nice if they got some of those space balls that washed up just down the road from them to have for the festival this year? Two ups to count, Martika. And the Cranberries. Part of our two ups, but the newsroom is next here on the Feel Good Workday.
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8: Hi, I'm Monique Crichton. Both Australia and the Solomon Islands have condemned China's missile test in the Pacific. Our PM is in Honiara for talks with his counterpart, Matthew Wale, who says they've also registered a protest over the move.
9: China's a good friend of Solomon Islands, but this is not something a friend does. This is not good in our region.
8: China insists its actions were reasonable and lawful. It's a waiting game in South Australia where tests are being carried out on another dead seabird. The giant petrel was found near Port Elliot on the weekend and could be that state's second case of H5 bird flu. The coalition is accusing the government of trying to avoid scrutiny over its gambling reforms. The changes, including a ban on gambling ads during live broadcasts and at sporting venues, will be scrutinised by an inquiry, but opposition leader Angus Taylor says that inquiry doesn't go far enough.
10: We want to make sure that the balance is right here, and that means having a proper inquiry that gets that balance right. That's not what we're seeing from this government. Look, it's always the same with this government. They never want scrutiny. They always want to rush things through.
8: Microsoft shares have fallen as it announced it's shedding 2% of its global workforce. The biggest impact of the 4,800 jobs will be in its gaming division. And the Palace door has been closed on Prince Harry ahead of this week's visit to the UK. Buckingham Palace says the Duke of Sussex will not be staying there after his acceptance of an invitation came too late.
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8: In sport, league bosses say the new NRL broadcasting deal will future-proof the game for decades. Nine and Foxtel will continue sharing the rights from 2027 in a deal worth $5.3 billion. ARL Commission Chair Peter Valandis says it sets the sport up for the next 20 to 50 years.
11: This will enable us to buy assets and continue to grow the game.
8: And 11-time world champ Kelly Slater has a wild card for the World Surf Tour event in Tahiti next month. That's the latest in news and sport.
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0: Another brilliant day in the Banana Shire. This afternoon continuing to be sunny, getting down to a very cool 8 degrees overnight tonight. And then a sunny one tomorrow, 24 degrees. The Banana Shire looking mostly sunny, 24 for Thursday and Friday as well. Closer home here on the coast in Glady, a sunny afternoon, getting down to 14 overnight tonight. Tomorrow's looking sunny, 24 degrees. Thursday, gorgeous, a sunny 23, and mostly sunny on Friday with a top of 23 degrees. Hammo's back here on 4CC tomorrow morning from 5 o'clock. Let you sleep in till 7 o'clock before he plays our 4CC Harvey Norman $1,000 Minute. Good luck with Hammo.
1: It's like an hour-long hearing test. If you're hearing double, that's good. It's the two up to two. Thanks to the Hearing Centre Gladstone on Central Queensland's 4CC.

Yes, you are hearing double. Double. That's okay. It's four double C's, two ups at two. Thanks to the Hearing Centre Gladstone on Central Queensland's four double C.

0: Say few upset few, it's four double C's, two upset two. If you heard anything else, call the Hearing Centre Gladstone. In the meantime, here's another few up. I mean, two up at two on Central Queensland's four double C.
1: Take care. Put your up.
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0: from the Skyhawks here on the Feel Good Workday. It's Karina with you. Lovely iHeart message. It was very funny from Matt, who had yesterday off as well. Mine wasn't an RDO, mate. I actually just had to day off, but he had a day off as well. Thanks for the message and glad you're listening to us on the iHeart. In the next few minutes, I've got the cranberries for you, but let me take you back to a Sunday afternoon. It was mid-1990s, 18-year-old Dolores O'Riordan cycled to an audition at a studio that she'd been invited to. She was in a tracksuit, pants. She had a broken Casio keyboard under her arm. She really liked what she heard about the band, and they gave her a bit of a tape of some music, a cassette demo, sent her away. She went and wrote some lyrics, came back a week later, and they said that they were shocked because she was so small and quiet, but when she opened up her mouth, her voice was so loud and powerful and so special that the band was stunned that she wasn't already in a band and snapped her up straight away. Two from the Cranberries in the next few minutes here on the Feel Good Workday.
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8: No, no, no. We didn't say few ups at few. It's 4CC's two ups at two. If you heard anything else, call the Hearing Centre Gladstone. In the meantime, here's another few up. I mean, two up at two on Central Queensland's 4CC.

No, no, we didn't say crew ups at crew. It's four double C's, two ups at two. If you heard anything else, call the Hearing Centre Gladstone. In the meantime, here's another crew up, two up at two on Central Queensland's four double C.

We are repeating ourselves. Repeating ourselves with 4CCs, 2UPS at 2. If you ever need people to repeat themselves, call the Hearing Centre Gladstone. In the meantime, another double play on Central Queensland's 4CC.

0: love my two ups, and when you really love them as well. Two from Goanna this afternoon here on the Feel Good Workday, just chatting with Karen, whose hubby Rick is listening on the iHeart app out at the Isa, and Goanna's his favourite Aussie band, and you said he should be listening. You're not sure. You've sent him a couple of texts, but he hasn't texted you back. Well, the reception can be quite dodgy out there. And what's he doing out at the Isa, mate?
1: He's taking some Queensland fire trucks out there.
0: Right. Okay.
1: Or returning them and bringing them back in for servicing.
0: Doing important work. Well, g'day, Rick. Hopefully you got to hear your favourite Aussie band, and thanks to Karen, your wife, for giving me a call this afternoon. Two Ups continue with Minutes with one of the biggest bands in the world.
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1: Hi, I'm Glenn Butcher, your state member for Gladstone. New e-bike laws came into effect on the 1st of July, and there are some important changes riders need to be aware of. And these include a 12 km per hour speed limit when riding near pedestrians, new powers for police to seize and destroy illegal devices, random breath testing for riders, and stronger penalties where parents may be held responsible if children under 16 unlawfully ride an e-bike or e-scooter. Labor will continue to hold the LNP to account for delivering unfair laws that don't get the balance right for Queenslanders.
2: G'day Gladstone, Billawilla and Agnes Water. Michael here from Harvey Norman. 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
0: No, we didn't say crew ups at crew. It's 4CC's two ups at two. If you heard anything else, call the Hearing Centre Gladstone. In the meantime, here's another crew up. I mean, two up at two on Central Queensland's 4CC. It's 4CC's two ups at two, thanks to the Hearing Centre Gladstone. That's okay. You're supposed to be hearing double on Central Queensland's 4CC.

No, we didn't say brew ups at brew. It's four double C's, two ups at two. If you heard anything else, call the Hearing Centre Gladstone. In the meantime, here's another brew up. I mean, two up at two on Central Queensland's four double C.

0: It's a feel good work day. I love my sport. And across the weekend, geez, there was so much to watch, including in the NRL, a shortened round because we've got Origin tomorrow night out at Suncorp. Broncos and Sharks, geez, Broncos were disappointing. Our NRLW Broncos, very different story. They absolutely hammered it in the opening games of the season. My Mighty Knights did on Thursday night as well. Speaking of the Knights, though, my men's Knights had a crack on Sunday, 13-12 over the Dolphins, with Dylan Brown slotting that field goal, making the difference. Very happy with that win. And of course, we had the World Cup soccer earlier today. What about the controversy? Donald Trump getting hold of FIFA to reverse a red card on one of their players, their striker, Florin Balogun. Well, they still went down to Belgium anyway, didn't they? It's just been insane. I got up and I did watch the Socceroos early on Saturday morning. I've been loving watching the World Cup. That's because I love my sport. After 3 o'clock, I also love playing you your favourite music, Tina Turner. You make my heart sing. After 3 o'clock in the newsroom next.
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2: So the new laws from July 1 for the e-bikes and the e-scooters come into place. What's the main concern with the e-bikes, Butch? What's the story there?
3: The main concern for police and the main concern for parents, if your child or anyone has got a bike that's not registered that has pegs instead of pedals, will be seized and possibly crushed. If you've spent $2,000-$3,000 buying your child one of these at Christmas time, unfortunately they can't ride it unless it's registered and they're over 16. We don't need a rider at the time. If we find one at the shop, it's clearly a e-bike and its only power is by a throttle with no pedals, it can be seized and could be crushed.
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1: Villa Wheeler Windscreens, Maura, Monto and Barillaba. They'll come to you. 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
7: Hi, I'm Monique Crichton. Criticism of China's missile test in the Pacific continues, with the PM weighing in from the Solomon Islands. Anthony Albanese says it's destabilising.
8: We don't want to see any action that is destabilising or which undermines the peace, security and stability of the Pacific and the region. And there is no doubt that this is a provocative act by China, which does destabilise the region.
7: China has defended the move, describing it as both necessary and restrained. TikTok insists most harmful content is removed from its platform even before it's reported. The social media giant is the latest to front the Royal Commission into Anti-Semitism. The global head of policy, Zachary Hecht, says they have a proactive approach.
9: When we remove content, it's no longer available on the platform. And as we articulate in the account section of our community guidelines, we may ban an account when there are multiple violations.
7: A Defence Force Academy cadet has pleaded not guilty to dozens of new charges on allegations he used a hidden camera concealed in a soap dispenser to film women in the shower. Originally charged with 5 offences, he's today denied a further 77 counts and remains on bail with the case adjourned until September. And a pregnant Anne Hathaway has been among the stars on the red carpet for the London premiere of The Odyssey. She's been joined by Matt Damon, Zendaya and Tom Holland.
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7: In sport, NRL bosses are rubbing the sport's record broadcasting deal with Nine and Foxtel in the face of the AFL. Peter Valandis confirming the $5.3 billion deal will run for 7 years from the end of the 2027 season.
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7: And Alex de Minaur is taking a break from tennis after being knocked out of Wimbledon in straight sets. That's the latest in news and sport.
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0: Another brilliant day in the Banana Shire. This afternoon continuing to be sunny, getting down to a very cool 8 degrees overnight tonight. And then a sunny one tomorrow, 24 degrees. The Banana Shire looking mostly sunny, 24 for Thursday and Friday as well. Closer home here on the coast in Glady, a sunny afternoon, getting down to 14 overnight tonight. Tomorrow's looking sunny, 24 degrees. Thursday, gorgeous, a sunny 23. And mostly sunny on Friday with a top of 23 degrees. Hammo's back here on 4CC tomorrow morning from 5 o'clock. Let's just sleep in till 7 o'clock before he plays our 4CC Harvey Norman $1,000 minute. Good luck with Hammo.
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0: 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It's 927 Gladstone, 1584 Rockhampton, 666 Beautiful Billow, 98.3 FM Agnes Water. You can listen online. Then there's the iHeart app as well. Well, this morning, Hammo was doing our Gladstone Camping Centre glamping wheel. Katrina was ringing from Kincora hoping to get the 500.
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2: I'll go gazebo today, please.
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2: Oh, bugger.
0: It sounded like a motorbike. It was brum, brum, brum, and it took off. It's a wonder it's still in our 4CC studios. The 500 bucks back tomorrow morning. The Gladstone Camping Centre glamping wheel. Good luck with Hammo just after 8 o'clock here on 4CC. Right now, the Four Seasons featuring Frankie Valli. Oh,

0: Elton John here on the Feel Good Workday. And before Sir Elton, I had the amazing Tina Turner. And from one of Phil's favourite movies of all time, Mad Max Beyond Thunderdome. And it took you back. It's been a while since I've watched that movie, probably a good 10 years or so, I would say. And, mate, you're working hard this afternoon?
1: I'm working at the moment.
0: What do you do, Phil?
1: I'm a delivery driver. I had to pull over.
0: Well, I'm glad you did, mate, to share your favourite, well, one of your favourite movies with me, and I'm glad I'm playing the music that brings back those wonderful memories. In the next few minutes, I've got on a Scottish band. Let me tell you some of the names of the band members. Marty Pello on lead vocals, Graham Clark bass, Graham Duffin guitar, Tommy Cunningham drums. Does any of those ring a bell? What if I say I've got Wet, Wet, Wet lined up next here on the Feel Good Workday?
2: 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We talk it over. 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

0: Hey, it's Erin Roan from iHeart's Your News Now with your news headlines. The PM tells China not to threaten Australia following a missile test in the Pacific. TikTok fronts the Royal Commission into anti-Semitism. AFL legend Tony Modra thanks fans for their support as he recovers from a truck crash in South Australia. A landmark broadcast deal for the NRL signed today, and an Aussie actress confirms she's had another baby. 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

cheers to those moments in music you just have to crank up. 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

0: Jess House here on the Feel Good Workday. And Stephen, you've been listening since you started work at 8 this morning, mate. Well, when do you get to knock off? What are the plans for the rest of the afternoon?
1: Yeah, well, I finish at 5 and then I've got to go to school. I'm studying my certificate 3 in aged care, so that doesn't finish till 9. So.
0: Wow, geez, you've got a lot on your plate, mate.
1: Yeah. Well, the NDIS is it's a growing area and so is aged care. So.
0: Yeah, it has been for quite some time now, mate. Well, busy afternoon. Glad we're playing the songs to get you through it here on the Feel Good Workday. Cold Chisel, Wind Up for me to play next. And you're definitely going to know this song because, I mean, it's the song that everyone knows Cold Chisel for next.
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6: Hi, turning back the clock on July 7. 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
6: Elvis Presley was played on the radio for the first time on this day in 1954. Boris Becker became the youngest player to win the men's title at Wimbledon, aged just 17 in 1985. And while we're at Wimbledon, it's the anniversary of Leighton Hewitt's victory in 2002, defeating David Nalbandian. To the July 7 birthdays, and Ringo Starr turns 86. The Beatles drummer went on to have a string of solo hits in the 70s.
9: Peace and love, everybody. 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
6: Lottie from the Goodies is 85.
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6: Renowned Australian musician, songwriter and producer Simon Hussey is 66. He joined Darryl Braithwaite and James Rain in the supergroup Company of Strangers. 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
12: She was seeing him behind your back.
6: Yeah. AFL great Michael Voss celebrates his 51st. Captained the Brisbane Lions to their 3 straight flags. And AFL stars, the King Twins, Ben and Max, at 26.
13: And his first AFL goal for Ben King at Giants Stadium.
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6: Finally, Australian country music legend and TV and radio great Reg Lindsay was born on this day in 1929. Had a memorable hit with this tribute to Neil Armstrong. Reg died aged 79 in 2008.
15: Saw a man named Armstrong walk upon the moon.
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That's a wrap for our Feel Good Work Day for this Tuesday. Tuesday nights, I catch up with Mum. Looking forward to that tonight. She's just been away to Stanthorpe. It's been a bit fresh there. She's back home in northern New South Wales at a place called Minnewater where she lives, and looking forward to catching up and finding out some of her fun stories from a couple of weeks ago. Way with my aunt and uncle. My uncle, geez, he loves hitting up the bakeries. He really does. He will let you know where you can find the best vanilla slice and carrot cake. He's obsessed with those. If you ever want to know, hit me up here at the Feel Good Work Day. Belinda Carlisle, the first three songs out of 4 o'clock that Shane have includes Belinda.

0: Jane, who's in for Jonesy and Amanda. They're still enjoying their break. Has plenty of great music for you for the rest of this afternoon into tonight as well. I'll catch you tomorrow. Have a great Tuesday evening.
1: 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To the glam rock.

0: The evolution of Oz music through the 90s and 2000s. 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
12: Hello, I'm Monique Crichton. The coalition has joined the criticism of China's long-range missile test in the Pacific. The test came just hours after Australia signed a defence alliance with Fiji yesterday. Beijing insists it was lawful and countries need to get used to China's nuclear program. Opposition leader Angus Taylor says it shouldn't have happened.
13: This was an act, a provocation, intimidation, and it is unwelcome.
12: Results are expected today on a second dead seabird found in South Australia. If it's confirmed to have the H5 strain of bird flu, it'd be that state's second case. State Primary Industries Minister Claire Scriven still appealing for calm.
14: We still don't have any detections in commercial poultry. We don't have any indications of mass mortalities, either in bird life or in any other wildlife at this stage. So it continues to be an isolated event in a migratory seabird, albeit this is now the second isolated event.
12: A warning to social media influencers who travel to Bali after changes to Indonesia's immigration policies. Those found posting content for revenue while on a tourist visa instead of a work visa could be deported, fined or banned from the country for life. And it seems security was even tighter than first thought at Taylor Swift and Travis Kelce's New York wedding. While guests were banned from bringing phones, they were scanned for smart glasses and other hidden cameras, so details of the ceremony couldn't be leaked.
0: Allied Moving Services, the careful movers. Relax while they carry the load. Your sport now.
12: In sport, the Suns are off to the AFL Tribunal tonight, challenging Ben Long's 2-game ban for rough conduct against Pie Braden Maynard on Saturday. The knock leading to an all-in brawl at halftime of that game, a total of 17 players sanctioned for their roles in it. And another day of upsets at the World Cup with host nation USA knocked out by Belgium. Their 4-1 win secures them a quarterfinal berth against Spain, who downed Portugal 1-0. That's the latest in news and sport.
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16: Another brilliant day in the Banana Shire. This afternoon continuing to be sunny, getting down to a very cool 8 degrees overnight tonight. And then a sunny one tomorrow, 24 degrees. The Banana Shire looking mostly sunny, 24 for Thursday and Friday as well. Closer home here on the coast in Glady, a sunny afternoon, getting down to 14 overnight tonight. Tomorrow's looking sunny, 24 degrees. Thursday, gorgeous, a sunny 23 and mostly sunny on Friday with a top of 23 degrees. Hammo's back here on 4CC tomorrow morning from 5 o'clock. Let you sleep in till 7 o'clock before he plays our 4CC Harvey Norman $1,000 minute. 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

0: Good afternoon. Shane Bryan with you, filling in for Jonesy and Amanda. They'll be back on Monday. Now, Kylie Minogue has made international headlines this week and for all the wrong reasons. Now, we know about what happened. We were talking about it yesterday. Prime Minister Anthony Albanese has issued an unequivocal apology after comments that he made about Kylie on this comedy podcast. Now, it sparked a backlash, not just here in Australia, but in media outlets around the world. And the story has been picked up everywhere, from the UK to the US and right across Asia. Now, knowing Kylie, she'll probably just handle it with the same grace that she's handled just about everything in her career. And what an incredible career it has been. Politicians are talking about Kylie. She even got mentioned in British Parliament. Kylie herself is getting busy with her business. She's currently released a brand new documentary. If you haven't seen it yet on Netflix, it is absolutely brilliant. It's a story that includes the global hits like Can't Get You Out of My Head, the challenges of fame, and her own admissions that the pressure of being in the spotlight really took a toll on her mental health at times. So that's really the exciting part. I mean, Kylie shows no sign of slowing down at an age when a lot of artists are sort of thinking about retirement. She's still selling out arenas. I absolutely love it. Not bad for someone who first appeared on our TV screens nearly 40 years ago. So, well, the headlines this week might be about a politician's apology. Let's not forget the real story. Kylie Minogue remains one of our most successful and beloved exports and still writing new chapters in her already extraordinary career. Of course, the odd apology didn't go astray. We've got better music, more of it coming up for your drive home. Stick around.
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1: The movie is called Don't Look Back in Anger, and the man behind Peaky Blinders actually put it together, Stephen Knight. Why does that make perfect sense to me? It totally does. By the sound of it, the documentary is going to be just as much about the brothers mending fences as it is about the music. So it will be hitting cinemas and IMAX screens in September. If the trailer is any indication, Liam's prediction might be right. At the end, he said, it is going to be chaos. 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

0: Good afternoon. Shane Bryan with you, filling in for Jonesy and Amanda. Coming up next hour, 18 years ago, she had a big hit with this song. You got me begging you for mercy. It topped the UK charts, won a Grammy Award, and then Duffy disappeared. Now, it turns out she was kidnapped, drugged, and held captive in a brand new Disney documentary. We will take a look at that. Plus, big news for Xbox players, big layoffs in the industry. Looks like you might be making a decision, Xbox or PlayStation. I think I know which way I'll be going. That's coming up next hour. Right now, though, time for news.
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2: That's a story to have because I went to boarding school in Charters Towers. And that was around the time of the big story about the hairy man of Charters Towers. We used to go camping at the back of the school in amongst the chonky apple bushes and all bottle dumps down there and everything like that.
3: Yeah, Jackie's a townsville girl and she knows of that story.
2: Oh, so, does she?
3: Yeah.
2: Ah, okay. Yeah. Well, yeah, the hairy man of Charters Towers and the seniors used to set us up as well.
3: Yeah, right.
2: They'd know where we were going camping and then they'd sneak down at night time and rattle up the trees around the campsite.
3: Oh, yeah. Yeah, right. Put the wind up you.
2: Yeah, definitely.
1: Hammo for breakfast, thanks to Reef City Motors. And better music and more of it on Central Queensland's 4CC.
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9: Hello, I'm Monique Crichton. A rare sign of bipartisanship today in the wake of China's missile test in the Pacific. Both the federal government and opposition criticising the move, which came with little warning. Shadow Foreign Affairs Minister Ted O'Brien telling the ABC the message to Beijing is clear.
10: This is to be a region of peace. This is not to be an area of target practice for the People's Republic of China to test fire their ballistic missiles that are nuclear capable.
9: It could be days before South Australian authorities get the results of tests on a dead migratory seabird found on the state's York Peninsula. They're confident it's a case of bird flu, but just not yet sure if it's the H5 strain. The state has had one confirmed case so far. TikTok insists 98% of harmful content on its platform is being automatically removed, even before it's been seen or reported by users here in Australia. The app has fronted the Royal Commission into anti-terrorism anti-Semitism, insisting it has one of the best track records for removing harmful content. TikTok's global head of policy, Zachary Hecht, says all content is assessed by automatic moderation tools as it's being uploaded.
11: Our system is not always going to get it right absolutely at the outset. And when we receive reports, we are highly responsive to that reports. I think that other testimony in front of the commission would indicate that we at TikTok are taking reports very seriously, and we remove that content.
9: And Russell Crowe's posted a special birthday message to one of his children, the actor marking Tennyson's 20th birthday with a cute snap of him as a baby.
1: Shaw Insurance, the regional Queensland insurance specialist. Your sport now.
9: In sport, the Blues admit a Maroons crowd at Suncorp can be hard to block out ahead of the State of Origin decider. Over 50,000 fans will pack the Brisbane Stadium tomorrow night, and Blues skipper Isaiah Yeo says they're expecting a crazy crowd.
12: Yeah, it can be difficult when they're on the front foot and the whole crowd's going mad.
9: And the final round of the World Cup knockout stage looms tomorrow morning with Argentina facing Egypt ahead of Switzerland and Colombia. That's the latest in news and sport.
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2: Partly cloudy overnight into tomorrow. Partly cloudy and a slight chance of a shower. The wind's 20 to 25 knots with top temps tomorrow between 22 and 24.
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0: Good afternoon, Shane Bryan with you, filling in for Jonesy and Amanda back on Monday. Now, 18 years ago, this is a documentary you don't want to miss, a Welsh singer by the name of Duffy burst onto our radios around the world with a little song called Mercy.
1: You got me begging you for mercy.
0: Now, it topped the UK charts, did pretty well over here, won her a Grammy Award, and helped make her debut album, Rock Fairy, one of the biggest records of 2008. Then, almost as quickly as she arrived, she seemed to disappear, just gone, 2010. Now, there's some good news for fans. Duffy's just made her first live appearance in more than 15 years, performing at a top-secret show in London's Hoxton Hall. Fans had to enter a ballot just to get tickets and even sign non-disclosure agreements, meaning that nobody is saying exactly what song she's played. No one can talk about it. Why all the secrecy? Well, Duffy later revealed that she disappeared from the spotlight because of a horrific ordeal in which she was kidnapped, drugged and held captive. She first shared her story publicly in 2020, spent years rebuilding her life away from the camera. But now at 42, she's decided she's going to step back into the light. There is a Disney Plus documentary on the way. There's been no release date given yet. She's been back in the recording studio and she's promised fans that there are new songs as well. Now, I mean, after everything that this poor lady has been through, the comeback really is not about music, right? It's just about resilience. And if ever you've sung along to Mercy, it's nice to know that after everything she's been through, Duffy is finally finding her way back. The documentary, hopefully, will be out soon on Disney+. We've got better music, more of it, on the way for your drive home.
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0: Good afternoon, Shane Bryan with you, filling in for Jonesy and Amanda back on Monday. Now, the gaming industry, it looks like it is having a music industry moment. This week, Microsoft announced 4,800 job cuts across the company, thousands of those in the Xbox gaming division, 3,000 in Australia alone, as it tries to turn around a business that admits that it's struggling to compete with Sony and Nintendo. At the same time, just this week, Sony has confirmed it's moving away from physical game discs, another sign that gaming is becoming an all-digital subscription-based business. Sound familiar? Yeah, well, it's exactly what happened to music. We went from buying records and CDs to simply streaming everything. Now, gaming is heading the same way. Instead of owning a game, companies want you to subscribe to a service and access the library of titles. That sounds very familiar. The concern for many gamers, of course, is that as everything goes digital, something gets lost, ownership, collecting, even the excitement of buying a game and putting it on the shelf. We've been there before. Everybody said that vinyl is dead, and now it's back. Cassettes, they're making a comeback, believe it or not. And even CDs are finding new fans as well. So don't be surprised if one day physical games become cool again. And while we're bringing things back, spare a thought for Laserdiscs. They were huge, impractical, and completely ridiculous, which is probably why we love them. So bring back the Laserdiscs too, I say. We've got better music, more of it, coming up shortly for your drive home.
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2: 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I'm the Sarge in charge. 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
10: Hi, I'm Rana Hussein. An All-American clash kicks off the women's quarterfinals at Wimbledon tonight. Coco Gauff takes on Jessica Pegula before Naomi Osaka faces Carolina Muchova. And cricketer Phoebe Litchfield has opened up on Australia's T20 Women's World Cup win. The 23-year-old helped guide the Aussies to victory against England on Sunday. She says two semi-final defeats in 2024 and 2025 needed to happen in order for them to succeed this time around.
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0: Brian with you, and that wraps up the show for this afternoon. Coming up tonight, it is the 80s at 8, and it's Chart Tuesday. We go back to July 1988. What was the number one song in Australia? Was it Crowded House? That's why I tell you, you better be home soon. Or was it our very own Kylie Minogue, Got to Be Certain? We'll find out tonight at 8 o'clock. Join me then for the 80s at 8. Catch you then. Thanks for keeping me company.
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15: Hello, I'm Monique Crichton. Condemnation of China's missile test in the Pacific continues. The PM has called yesterday's test destabilising, also criticising the lack of warning from China. Shadow Foreign Affairs Minister Ted O'Brien has criticised the test while speaking on the ABC.
16: We stand with our Pacific neighbours in wanting to see this region a region of peace. It is completely inappropriate. It is unwelcomed to see this sort of activity take place in our region.
15: A case against a Defence Force Academy cadet has been adjourned until September. The accused remains on bail after pleading not guilty to dozens of new charges on allegations he used a hidden camera concealed in a soap dispenser to film women in the shower. He'd originally been charged with 5 offences. AFL great Tony Modra has given us an update on his recovery from a freak accident south of Adelaide. The Crows legend well enough to leave hospital and continue his convalescence at home. It's been almost 3 weeks since his truck was struck by a tree branch at Back Valley. Qantas customers are being told to keep an eye out for notification of a multi-million dollar settlement. More than a million customers entitled to a share of the $105 million kitty after a class action over COVID flight credits. And parts of the Gold Coast are providing the backdrop for a new movie. The high-stakes thriller Jump, employing dozens of local cast and crew and injecting millions into the economy.
14: 4CC, your sport now. A man's toy shop. 450 gram grease cartridge from $10.
15: In Sport, Queensland has wrapped up its captain's run ahead of tomorrow night's NRL State of Origin decider in Brisbane. Coach Billy Slater says hooker Harry Grant won't be fazed by being branded a cheat by New South Wales commentator Phil Gould.
17: Harry's had a great week. Harry's ready to go. Harry will be concentrating on playing footy, and that's what they do out there.
15: And it's men's quarterfinals time at Wimbledon tonight with top seed Jannik Sinner and 24-time Grand Slam champion Novak Djokovic in action. That's the latest in news and sport.
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5: Partly cloudy overnight into tomorrow, partly cloudy and a slight chance of a shower. The winds 20 to 25 knots with top temps tomorrow between 22 and 24.
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2: So the new laws from July 1 for the e-bikes and the e-scooters come into place. What's the main concern with the e-bikes, Butch? What's the story there?
3: The main concern for police and the main concern for parents, if your child or anyone has got a bike that's not registered that has pegs instead of pedals, will be seized and possibly crushed. If you've spent $2,000-$3,000 buying your child one of these at Christmas time, unfortunately they can't ride it unless it's registered and they're over 16. We don't need a rider at the time. If we find one at the shop, it's clearly a e-bike and its only power is by a throttle with no pedals, it can be seized and could be crushed.
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0: Each week, there's the big hits, the niggle, the low shots.
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0: Weather the tough times. 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Your weather now.
2: Partly cloudy overnight into tomorrow, partly cloudy and a slight chance of a shower. The winds 20 to 25 knots with top temps tomorrow between 22 and 24.
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0: is Central Queensland, which comes with a commitment to keep you up to date. 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

0: It's the ultimate joke-off. 4CC's Bad Joke Friday, thanks to the Central Lane Hotel, Gladstone's home of entertainment. But is your joke bad enough to win the $50 to spend at the Central Lane? Ultimately, there's two criteria to judge your jokes. A, does it register on Hammo's Laugh-O-Meter? B, is it better than Matsy's joke?
1: They believe that they've found the Pharaoh Rocher.
2: Oh.
0: 4CC's Bad Joke Friday. 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

The follow-on from the Whispering Jack album, the title track from another massive Farnham album, and a song that spent 4 weeks at number one. Gotta love John Farnham. Coming in at number two was Crowded House with Better Be Home. Soon, we heard it before, their biggest Australian hit at the time. Later, the winner for the 1989 ARIA Song of the Year. But none of them could top Kylie Minogue. Coming in at number one, Got to Be Certain, her third straight number one single and proof that Kylie mania was well and truly underway in Australia. This was the biggest song in July 1988. Kylie Minogue, Got to Be Certain. You're on the 80s at 8.

0: You're on the 80s today, Shane Bryan with you, and that was Elton John there. I don't want to go on with you like that. Sitting at number 31 in Australia in July 1988. We have gone back to July 1988 for Chart Tuesday, and now it's time to take a quick look at the charts around the world.
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2: 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From London to New York, these were the songs taking over the world. It's the 80s at 8 Global Chart Hits.
0: Let's check in with the UK. Sitting at number 3 this week, Everything But the Girl, I Don't Want to Talk About It. Coming in at number 2 was Salt and Pepper with Push It.
3: Push it. Push it good. Push it. Push it real good.
0: It was the song that helped take hip-hop and rap into the mainstream on both sides of the Atlantic. But the number one song in Britain was Glenn Medeiros' Nothing's Gonna Change My Love For You.
4: Nothing's gonna change my love for you. You wanna know my now how much I love you.
0: Bit of extra sugar with that one. By July 1988, it already spent 8 weeks on the chart and was well on its way to becoming one of the biggest ballads of the year. Over in the US, sitting at number 4, and I'm mentioning this because they just missed the top 3, was In Excess, New Sensation. Another big blockbuster from the Kick album. Sitting at number 3 was Def Leppard with Pour Some Sugar On Me, a song that helped turn Hysteria into one of the biggest selling rock albums in history. Number 2 was Pebbles with Mercedes Boy, but the biggest song in America was Cheap Trick's The Flame.
5: Wherever you go, I'll be with you.
0: It became the band's first ever number one song and gave the Illinois Rockers the biggest hit after more than a decade together. After the break, we're going to continue our countdown to the biggest songs in Australia from July 1988 with the number 3 song, John Farnham, Age of Reason. You're on the 80s at 8.
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While this was on your telly, this was playing on your radio. 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

0: You're on the 80s at 8, Shane Bryan with you, and that was Blue Monday 88, New Order, the song that actually cost the band more than they were actually selling the single for. True story. Check it out. Now, if you're wondering what was touring Australia in July 1988, a little bit of a time capsule for you. Paul Kelly was touring Australia extensively during July and August, playing dates across the country, becoming one of Australia's premier singer-songwriters. Crowded House were touring heavily in support of Temple of Low Men, the album that gave us Better Be Home Soon. And, of course, David Lee Roth was in Australia in July and August for his big Skyscraper tour. Enjoying some solo success after leaving Van Halen. John Farnham was also dominating Australia with Age of Reason and the album's success that would lead to one of the biggest Australian tours of the era. Of course, after Age of Reason came Two Strong Hearts. And In Excess were touring the world. Of course, they were one of the hottest bands following the success of Kick and New Sensation, sitting in the US top five. The band continued a massive international touring schedule in 88. And we've got them coming up next. In Excess, New Sensation, up next on the 80s at 8.
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1: 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Well, the streets have no name. 80s one hit wonders. 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

0: Well, that wraps up the 80s at 8 for tonight. Hope you've enjoyed it. A bit of a look back at July 1988 for Chart Tuesday. Tomorrow night on the 80s at 8, I've got a very special guest, Spandau Ballet's Martin Kemp. And I might pull an elbow on him and ask him, no, I'm not going to, but I did actually ask him about Kylie Minogue, and he wanted to know if I had Kylie's phone number. I wish. That's coming up tomorrow night on the 80s at 8. I'll catch you then. Thanks for keeping me company.
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2: That's a story and a half because I went to boarding school in Charters Towers, and that was around the time of the big story about the hairy man of Charters Towers. We used to go camping at the back of the school in amongst the chonky apple bushes and all bottled ups down there and everything like that.
3: Yeah, Jackie's a townsville girl and she knows of that story.
2: Oh, so, does she?
3: Yeah.
2: Ah, okay. Yeah. Well, yeah, the hairy man of Charters Towers and the seniors used to set us up as well.
3: Yeah, right.
2: They'd know where we were going camping, and then they'd sneak down at night time and rattle the trees around the campsite.
3: Oh, yeah. Yeah, right. Put the wind up you.
2: Yeah, definitely.
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4: 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I'm Glenn Butcher, your state member for Gladstone. 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

0: 4C is Central Queensland, which comes with a commitment to keep you up to date. 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

across Gladstone, the Discovery Coast, the Capricorn Coast, Rockhampton, and right across CQ. 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

0: the sounds of the weekday mornings. We start our day with Hammo and a bit of brekkie on the reef, thanks to Reef City Motors.
1: So the new laws from July 1 for the e-bikes and the e-scooters come into place. What's the main concern with the e-bikes, Butch? What's the story there?
2: The main concern for police and the main concern for parents, if your child or anyone has got a bike that's not registered that has pegs instead of pedals, will be seized and possibly crushed. If you've spent $2,000-$3,000 buying your child one of these at Christmas time, unfortunately, they can't ride it unless it's registered and they're over 16. We don't need a rider at the time. If we find one at the shop, it's clearly a e-bike and its only power is by a throttle with no pedals, it can be seized and could be crushed.
0: For breakfast, thanks to Reef City Motors and better music and more of it on Central Queensland's 4CC.
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0: that alarm just not doing the job it should? Have those three morning coffees lost their kick? Time to switch on Hammo's Heart Starter, thanks to Solar Power Gladstone. 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He's rocking a riff shirt, two sizes too small. 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

0: Triple C is Central Queensland, which comes with a commitment to keep you up to date. So if it's happening in news locally, we've got you covered.
1: In Agnes Water, a man in his 60s was pulled from the water by another swimmer on Sunday.
0: We'll also keep you across what's going on nationally and around the world.
2: Amazon's in hot water after allegedly breaking consumer law. The ACCC claims the tech company included unfair contract terms.
0: And there's all the latest in sport.
2: The game was forced into a penalty shootout with Paraguay winning 4-3 to book a spot in the round of 16.
0: Gladstone and Central Queensland's leaders in local 4CC and on iHeartRadio.
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0: sounds. Weekday mornings, we start our day with Hammo and a bit of brekkie on the reef, thanks to Reef City Motors.
1: That's a story and a half because I went to boarding school in Charters Towers, and that was around the time of the big story about the hairy man of Charters Towers. We used to go camping at the back of the school in amongst the chonky apple bushes and old bottle dumps down there and everything like that.
2: Yeah, Jackie's a Townsville girl and she knows of that story.
1: Oh, so, does she?
2: Yeah.
1: Ah, okay. Yeah. Well, yeah, the hairy man of Charters Towers and the seniors used to set us up as well.
2: Yeah, right.
1: They'd know where we were going camping and then they'd sneak down at night time and rattle up the trees around the campsite.
2: Oh, yeah. Yeah, right. Put the wind up you.
1: Yeah, definitely.
0: Hammo for breakfast, thanks to Reef City Motors. And better music and more of it on Central Queensland's 4CC.
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0: Before you get started on your day, you know, going to work, taking the kids to school, dropping into the Bendigo Bank, we retrace our steps with On This Day. On This Day. 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On This Day with Aaron Stevens. And again in the Arvo before 4. Thanks to Hammo's Bank, Bendigo Community Bank, Gladstone and Calliope on Central Queensland's 4CC.
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6: When she said to me, your son has cancer, my world just fell apart. 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The Starlight Captains were doing their round and they knocked on our door. 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

0: the sounds of the... 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
1: So the new laws from July 1 for the e-bikes and the e-scooters come into place. What's the main concern with the e-bikes, Butch? What's the story there?
2: The main concern for police and the main concern for parents, if your child or anyone has got a bike that's not registered that has pegs instead of pedals, will be seized and possibly crushed. If you've spent $2,000-$3,000 buying your child one of these at Christmas time, unfortunately, they can't ride it unless it's registered and they're over 16. We don't need a rider at the time. If we find one at the shop, it's clearly a e-bike and its only power is by a throttle with no pedals, it can be seized and could be crushed.
0: For breakfast, thanks to Reef City Motors and better music and more of it on Central Queensland's 4CC.
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But before you wet a line, catch Liam from The Complete Angler on 4CC's Fishing Report, Friday mornings at 7:15. And after you've got the best advice, head into the

0: ACCC is Central Queensland, which comes with a commitment to keep you up to date. So if it's happening in news locally, we've got you covered.
1: In Agnes Water, a man in his 60s was pulled from the water by another swimmer on Sunday.
0: We'll also keep you across what's going on nationally and around the world.
2: Amazon's in hot water after allegedly breaking consumer law. The ACCC claims the tech company included unfair contract terms.
0: And there's all the latest in sport.
2: The gang was forced into a penalty shootout with Paraguay winning 4-3 to book a spot in the round of 16.
0: Gladstone and Central Queensland's leaders in local 4CC and on iHeartRadio. 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All the hits from Wake Up Little Susie, Pretty Woman, Walk Right Back, and You've Got It. Come and experience this incredible two-hour Everly Brothers and Roy Orbison concert.
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0: Weekday mornings, we start our day with Hammo and a better brekkie on the reef, thanks to Reef City Motors.
1: That's a story and a half because I went to boarding school in Charters Towers, and that was around the time of the big story about the hairy man of Charters Towers. We used to go camping at the back of the school in amongst the chonky apple bushes and all bottle dumps down there and everything like that.
2: Yeah, Jackie's a Townsville girl and she knows of that story.
1: Oh, so, does she?
2: Yeah.
1: Ah, okay. Yeah. Well, yeah, the hairy man of Charters Towers and the seniors used to set us up as well.
2: Yeah, right.
1: They'd know where we were going camping and then they'd sneak down at night time and rattle up the trees around the campsite.
2: Oh, yeah. Yeah, right. Put the wind up you.
1: Yeah. Yeah, definitely.
0: Hammo for breakfast, thanks to Reef City Motors and better music and more of it on Central Queensland's 4CC.
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1: 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I'm the Sarge in charge. 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
7: Slight chance of a shower along the coast today, but blue skies otherwise. A medium chance of rain for tomorrow. Southeasterly winds up to 25 knots for today. And top temps of 24 for Gladstone, Rocky, Banana Shire, Yeppoon, Emu Park, 1770, Agnes Water. A top temperature of 21. Banana Shire at the moment on 6 degrees. Rocky, 12. And Gladstone, currently 16.
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Better music, more of it on 4CC. Good morning. It's 14 past 5. Our heart starter this morning is a request from Katie from Mission Beach. Now, Katie and her family, little Miss Tully that rings up to, on the road at the moment. They're actually coming down towards Rocky, I think Rocky in the next day or two, and then down to Boyne Island from down around this area. So Katie put the request in for songs from 1980. So just to be a little bit different, I threw in Godly and Cream with this one.

Both those songs in our top 40 back in 1980. Which one of those two would you like to hear? Go to the 4CC Facebook page and put your vote in there, or you can give me a call on 49722700 to put your vote in. So either via the Facebook page or give me a call, 49722700, 4CC.

0: double Z. Kim Wilde, 26 actually, past five. State of Origin, eh? Gary Larson will join us just after 7:30 this morning. We'll get Larso's scope on Game 3, the decider tonight. How exciting, State of Origin, and down to a decider as well, down at Lang Park with Suncorp Stadium. Amazing. Can't wait. As long as we win, as long as the Maroons win. I don't think I'll get too many New South Wales people ringing me this morning. All the latest with our weather up very soon for you. Voting on a hard starter, a request from Katie from Mission Beach, an Englishman in New York with Godley and Cream versus the tourists, and I only want to be with you. You can vote via phone 497-22700 or go to our Facebook page. And you can vote there as well. John Farnham coming up. We got a bit of ABBA and Maria McKee along the way on 4CC.
1: 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We're talking over. And we've got it covered on 4CC's Hot Topic. Thanks to Night Owl.
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4: Hi, I'm Colin Bush, Federal Member for Flynn. According to the Institute of Public Affairs, our region will be hit the hardest in Australia if it continues down the path of net zero by 2050. Over 16,000 jobs, or 24% of the workforce, in the electorate of Flynn will be put at risk due to these emissions targets which are destroying Australia's prosperity while lowering our standard of living. Enough is enough. I'm Colin Boyce, and it's time to put Australia first and ditch net zero. Authorised by Colin Boyce, LNP Gladstone.
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0: Slight chance of a shower along the coast today, but blue skies otherwise. A medium chance of rain for tomorrow. Southeasterly winds up to 25 knots for today. And top temps of 24 for Gladstone, Rocky, Banana Shire, Yeppoon, Emu Park, 1770, Agnes Water, a top temperature of 21. Banana Shire at the moment on 6 degrees, Rocky 12, and Gladstone currently 16.
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0: double C. Hey, something we're going to have a bit of fun with is the state of origin this morning. So I'll be looking for 17 different people. And what we're doing, and this is thanks to Pest X, the first try score. So we'll give you a player, and we'll start off with the fullback, Caelan Ponga, and go through the list. You ring three, you can only enter once throughout to the morning, once per family, and then we assign you a player. That player, if they score, and this is for Queensland only, if they score the first try, then you've won some bevvies, a couple of drinks, a carton of bevvies, and thanks to Pest X, you'll also win a pest inspection, and not just for you, but also another one for your mate. So, or friend. So listen out for your chance to ring through, and that will be all throughout this morning. You'll be given a state of origin number, player for Queensland, and the first try scorer will make you a winner. Well, thanks to the team at Pest X. So, yeah, after 6 o'clock, we'll start doing that on 4CC.
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1: Hi, I'm Glenn Butcher, your state member for Gladstone. I know how important permanent healthcare infrastructure is for our growing region. 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We're also proud to see Labor's advocacy delivering results with the expansion of the nurse-led clinic's operating hours after they were cut by the LNP. Labor understands that a growing industrial city like Gladstone deserves access to quality healthcare close to home. That's why we'll keep fighting for the investment and permanent healthcare infrastructure we need.
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4: 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Better music, more of it. The Central Queensland and the Discovery Coast. Don't forget to vote for our heart starter. 1980, Katie from Mission Beach put the request in. An Englishman in New York, Godley and Cream, up against the tourists. And I only want to be with you, 4CC. Stay of Origin, game three tonight. Ooh, bring it on.

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1: Wait for it.
0: No, didn't do it. It's 9 to 6. Our Heartstarter, Katie from Mission Beach, put in the request for 1980. So the two songs, and vote on our Facebook page too. You can, but give me a call if you like.

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0: 4CC, better music and more of it. Well, Pest X can crush the cockies tonight and now annihilate the ants, squish the spiders, but particularly the cockroaches. So with Pest X, we're protecting what matters most, and that's the pride of the Maroon site, State of Origin. So all throughout this morning, and they are the experts eliminating the Queensland cockroaches, we're giving you the chance to take on a State of Origin player. So we're going to take calls throughout the morning, and the callers that get through will go into a pile of numbers, we'll pull out a number, and that's who's going to represent you in the State of Origin tonight, for Queensland, that is. Now, if they're the first try scorer, you are going to receive a pest control treatment for yourself and also for a friend, and a couple of cartons of beverages as well. One carton for each person, so for yourself and for your friend. So listen out for your chance to call through very soon on 4972 700. All the latest with our news coming up next, and voting on Heartstarter as well. Godley and Cream up against the Tourists, 4CC.
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6: Good morning. Joseph Price with your local news. A break-in at Norman Gardens is under investigation. Around 6:15 yesterday morning, two men broke into a business on Yamba Road by smashing a glass window before stealing a small amount of cash. One man was wearing black clothing, with the other in a white jumper and black shorts. They then fled in a red Ford Focus. Anyone with relevant information is urged to contact police. Auscare is celebrating 30 years of caring for Queenslanders, including at Rockhampton, Gladstone and Merriamvale. Established in 1996 as St. Vincent's Community Services, Auscare has grown into one of the state's largest not-for-profit care providers. Head of Retirement Living, Anna Georgieski, says Australia has an ageing population and more people want to stay living at home longer.
7: This is where Auscare's community care service comes in hand for those older Australians, as well as an opportunity to live in our retirement villages. And then when the time comes for to get that access to high level of care, our aged care facilities are there to continue supporting our Queenslanders.
6: The community has rallied behind the region's rescue chopper service, raising more than $160,000. It was part of the CAP Rescue 30th anniversary appeal, with around 30% of the service's funding coming from community support, corporate partnerships and fundraising activities. Funding raised through the appeal will support the ongoing costs of specialist medical equipment, crew training, engineering and maintaining Rescue 300's ability to respond across central Queensland. And Rockhampton's Cameron Munster will lead his state into their second state of Origin decider since he took over as captain. The Maroon skipper will be looking to make it two from two when they face the Blues at Suncorp Stadium tonight. Queensland coach Billy Slater says Munster has a unique leadership style, but he has the full support of the team.
8: He's a little bit different to Cameron Smith, and that's the great thing about, well, anything really, is just there's more than one way to do things. And you know, when we made the decision that Cameron Munster was the leader of Queensland and the leader of this footy team, we knew that he was going to do it in his own way, in his own unique way.
0: National news now.
9: Hi there, I'm Matt McDonald. Donald Trump has lashed out at NATO allies over their lack of help during the Iran war. Trump has arrived in Turkey for a crucial summit. The president says Europe's unwillingness to help was telling.
10: I was testing to see whether or not they'd be there, because I've long said that we help them, but I'm not sure that they'd be there for us. And Italy turned us down, and Germany turned us down, and France turned us down.
9: Australians have suffered some of the biggest falls in real wages in the world, and we're being warned that will continue. According to the OECD, real wages in Australia have fallen by 5% since early 2021. Prince Harry has lost his privacy case against the publisher of the Daily Mail and the Mail on Sunday. A judge has ruled that Harry and six others failed to prove allegations of unlawful information gathering. And right-wing UK MP Nigel Farage has resigned from Parliament over a donation scandal. That forces a by-election, but the Reform UK leader will run again.
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9: Argentina's through to the World Cup quarterfinals after a dramatic clash with Egypt, the defending champs coming from 2-0 down to win 3-2. More than 50,000 fans will pack Brisbane Suncorp Stadium tonight for the Origin decider. Queensland will go into the game as favourites. And Suns forward Ben Long's had his two-match ban for a hit on Braden Maynard reduced to one at the tribunal, while the Bulldogs' Matt Kennedy had his one-match ban downgraded to a fine. That's the latest in news and sport.
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11: Right, partly cloudy and a slight chance of a shower near the coast for today. Pretty windy with up to 25 knot winds for today, tomorrow, but easing by Friday night, actually down to 10 knots Friday evening. Let's hope that sticks around for the weekend. Our temps today, Gladstone, top of 24, say for Rocky, Banana Shire, and for 1770, Epidemu Park, a top temperature of 21. Banana Shire currently on 6 degrees, Rocky 13, and Gladstone, we're hovering around at the 16 degree mark.
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11: Don't forget the big leadership team from Subaru. We're going to be at Reef City Motors tomorrow, a week between 8:30 and 10:30. And they'll be showcasing the new Subaru models that are being launched. We'll tell you more as it gets a little bit closer. Okay, heart starter today. Godley and Cream, an Englishman in New York, up against the tourists. And I only want to be with you. And also listen out in the next 15 minutes. I'll give you a cue to call, to ring through. And this is thanks to Scott and Jan. Thank you guys from PestX. And jump online to find out more about how they can look after you, pestx.com.au. But we're going to be giving away 17 jerseys, Queensland jerseys throughout the show. And you ring through. We draw a number out, and that's the player that you've got tonight for Queensland. If they're the first try scorer for the Mighty Maroons, then you have won yourself a PestX eliminating treatment, pest treatment, and also one for one of your friends, for one of your mates. Plus, there'll be some bevvies thrown in as well. So listen out for your chance to call PestX Pest Control, protecting what matters most. So that will be happening all throughout this morning too, till we get 70 people on the board with that, with State of Origin. Game 3, the decider tonight. Looking forward to it. Gary Larson, Origin legend, or a fog, as they know, former Origin great, will be joining us just after 7:30. We'll get a full rundown of the game. Good morning. 4CC.

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Katie from Mission Beach put the request in, so which song for you? You can go to the 4CC Facebook page or ring through on 49 722 700. 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Good morning.

0: double C. Better music and more of it for Central Queensland and the Discovery Coast. I'll tell you what I'm going to do with this competition, thanks to Scott and Jan from Best X, is when you hear the very famous Queensland chant, which is, hang on, come here, where are you? There we go. When you hear that, then you give me a call and we will draw a number out, thanks to Pest X. And if that number, Maroon, from 1 to 17, is the first try scorer to crush that cockroach, then you've won yourself a pest control treatment, thanks to Pest X, and also one for your mate and something cold, a carton of something cold as well. Morning to Maddie from Mara. Hello.
1: How you going, mate?
0: All right. What's going on out your way? You going to be watching the game tonight?
1: I most certainly will.
0: Right. Let's hope we crush those cockroaches.
1: That's what I reckon.
0: You'll have to listen out for that Queensland chant, eh?
1: I'll try, but I'm out in the middle of nowhere, so I'll be lucky to get through.
0: You're out in the middle of nowhere all the time.
1: I know.
0: Normally it's in the doghouse, apparently.
1: Yeah, I know.
0: Hard starter for you, mate. Which one?
1: What was that first one? I've never heard the name.
0: You never Godly and Cream. It's called
1: Stranger Boom, boom, boom, boom.
0: That's called An Englishman in New York.
1: Oh, I didn't know that.
0: Meh. So Godly and Cream. You're voting for that one.
1: Yep. Sounds good to me.
0: We got you down. All right, mate. Well, best of luck throughout the day. Hopefully you'll get to ring through a little bit later on with a Queenslander chant and get a lucky player for the first try scorer tonight to crush a cockroach thanks to Pest X.
1: Right on, mate. Now go Queenslander.
0: Wow, good on you, mate. We'll be talking to Gary Larson a little bit later on the show too, which will be great. All right, mate, thank you. So, yeah, vote on Heart Starter, Godly and Cream, An Englishman in New York versus the Tourists. Number 497-227-00.
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0: Heartstarter, 1980, Pete the Cabbie. Hello.
7: How are you, mate?
0: Oh, yeah, getting ready for Origin. I just can't wait.
7: If I'm not, it's going to be a good game.
0: If I'm not here tomorrow, you know Queensland won. If I'm not here tomorrow, you know that Queensland lost because I'll still be crying.
7: Anyway,
0: I go the mighty Maroons. Hey, heart starter for you, mate. An Englishman in New York, or I only want to be with you?
7: I think I'll go Englishman in New York.
0: All right. Good.
7: I haven't heard that for years.
0: Now, the tourist song, I only want to be with you. Do you know who originally sang that song?
7: No.
0: You don't know?
7: No.
0: Remember Dusty Springfield? Have a listen to this.
7: Yep.
0: So there we go. Dusty Springfield from the 60s originally sang that song.
7: The tourists are going to sing it too.
0: Hmm. Then the tourists came out with it in 1980. Okay, mate, thank you. Got your vote in.
7: Bye.
0: Still got time. You can jump onto the Facebook page and put your vote in or give me a call on 4972700.

0: Double C. That was the Queenslander chant. Now, for his family, Jeff from Tanham. Well done, mate. You got through for the first number this morning. All thanks to PestX. Thanks to Scott and Jan. You can win yourself a pest control service by crushing a cockroach, plus another one for your friend, a treatment, and a carton of something cold each. How cool is that?
1: Sounds great.
0: All right, going to be the first Queenslander to score and be a try scorer, not via a kick. It's going to be a try scorer. So here we go, mate. I'm going to draw a number out and we will allocate you the number. You ready?
1: Ready to go.
0: Good luck. You've got player number 13. Who's 13 for the Queenslanders? Do you know?
1: No, not off the top of my head, no.
0: You've got Reuben Cotter. You need Reuben Cotter. Yep, you need Reuben Cotter to cross the line as
1: the
0: first.
1: Cowboys, yep.
0: Yep, for first try scorer for Queensland, Reuben Cotter. And thanks to Scotty and Jan, pestx.com.au if you want to jump online. You'll win a home pest treatment, and so will a friend and a carton of something cold. How cool.
1: Sounds wonderful. Can't wait.
0: All right, Jeff. Thanks, mate. Give us the Queenslander chant. Come on.
1: Queenslander.
0: Oh. That'll do. See ya. Bye.
1: My wife's a cockroach, and she's still in bed.
0: So oh, God, no, do it. Now you have to do it. Come on. Really loud. I want you to do it really loud. Ready? One, two, three.
1: Queenslander.
0: Oh, you suck. See ya. Bye. We'll do it again in the next half hour. So it's only one per family, everybody. We're going to share the love. One player per family. Listen out for the Queenslander chant, which, of course, we all know is made famous by the Queensland team of 1995, and Billy Moore was credited with it. And Gary Larson was part of that team, who we'll be talking with just after 7:30 as well, part of that big victorious side with the coach was Fatty Fortin back in 1995. So listen out for that chant again in the next half hour, and a chance for you to win that pest treatment for two, thanks to PestX, and a carton of something cold. 4CC News up next.
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15: Good morning. Joseph Price with your local news. Central Queenslanders are encouraged to have their say on proposed nation-leading youth justice reforms. The bill proposes a new court-ordered circuit breaker sentencing program, providing courts with a structured rehabilitation option for eligible repeat youth offenders instead of detention. It aims to break the cycle of offending, improve community safety, and reduce youth crime. Submissions close on Monday, while Central Queensland MPs are pushing for the Queensland Parliament's inquiry to hold a public hearing in our region. Around 25,000 people are looked after by Auscare across Queensland each year at its aged care facilities, retirement villages, hospital and in-home care. More than 5,000 staff are employed by the not-for-profit organisation, as well as being supported by 130 volunteers. It's Auscare's 30th anniversary, and Head of Retirement Living, Anna Georgieski, says they support people in their homes.
16: We obviously provide personal care, those everyday services, cleaning, taking our clients to transport and shopping and doctor's appointments, as well as providing allied health support and nursing support in the home as well.
15: Auscare has facilities at Rockhampton, Gladstone and Merriamvale. A Queensland-owned hospitality group will breathe new life into one of Gladstone's most historic pubs. A major refurbishment of the Grand Hotel is set to commence this month and is expected to be completed by the end of the year. The Grand Hotel will continue trading throughout the works, with the new design to celebrate the hotel's original architecture while improving functionality and spaces for dining, socialising and entertainment. And Rockhampton's Cameron Munster will lead out the Maroons for the first time in Brisbane tonight. Since taking over the captaincy, the 31-year-old is yet to play at Suncorp Stadium and now has the chance to skipper the team to a decider victory in front of their home fans. Coach Billy Slater says Munster is a great leader, but he has plenty of other leaders in the team to help him.
17: He's still got the Cameron Munster personality, and that won't change. There are a lot of great leaders in this footy team and club captains, but also very experienced State of Origin players. So, you know, he gets a lot of help in the team in that manner.
5: National news now.
18: Hi there, I'm Matt McDonald. Russia is close to returning to the Olympic fold ahead of the 2028 Games in LA. The IOC has provisionally lifted the suspension of the Russian Olympic Committee, which has been in place since 2023. Donald Trump is insisting the US should control Greenland, not Denmark, after arriving at a crucial NATO summit in Turkey. Trump has held talks with Turkey's president in Ankara, announcing he would lift sanctions against them. He also lashed out at NATO allies for their lack of help in the Iran war. Australia is set to pledge $250 million to boost rugby league participation in the Pacific as the PM continues to woo the region's leaders. The money will go towards setting up school competitions in PNG, Fiji, Tonga and Samoa. And three Aussie cities are featured in a list of the top 10 most livable in the world. Copenhagen came out on top ahead of Vienna, with Melbourne coming in third, just ahead of Sydney in fourth, while Adelaide came in at eighth.
5: Illawarra Windscreens. To fix your crack, call 4992 1003. 4CC. Your sport now.
18: Argentina staged an epic comeback at the World Cup to advance to the quarterfinals. The defending champs trailed Egypt 2-0 before claiming a 3-2 victory. The Blues are remaining tight-lipped about a possible late change to their starting lineup for tonight's Origin decider in Brisbane. There's talk Cam Murray could start the game at lock, with Isaiah Yeo to come off the bench. And Suns forward Ben Long has had his two-match ban reduced to one for his hit on Braden Maynard that sparked a huge melee on Saturday. That's the latest news and sport. us.
5: Weather the tough times. Bendigo Community Bank, Calliope and Gladstone. 4CC. Your weather now.
0: Yeah, there is a... The mind games are going to State of Origin. That'd be for a couple of weeks. Fine, beautiful. Look outside. 20-knot winds for the next couple of days. By Friday afternoon, should drop down to 10 knots. Current temperatures, and we're expecting tops between 22 and 24. Current temperatures, Yeppoon on 14, Bananashire 7 degrees, Rockhampton on 13, and Gladstone currently on 15.
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0: Don't forget to listen out for that Queenslander chant within the next 20 minutes and go into the running to win yourself a pest treatment, control treatment from Pest X. Actually, two of them, one for you, one for a mate, and a carton of cold drinks, which will be up for grabs thanks to the team at Pest X. So the Queenslander chant. When you hear that, you'll be able to ring through on 4972 700.
2: On 4CC, it's Hammo's Heartstarter, electrified by solar power Gladstone. 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
0: Yeah, that's if you can, because there seems to be a bit of an outage of some sorts with the telco companies at the moment. Not too sure which telco company it is, but I've had a couple of messages come through via email saying that they can't ring through because the phones aren't working. So I know Katie and Tully were one of them, although Tully's probably not up, but they put the request in for 1980. An Englishman in New York versus The Tourists and I Only Want to Be With You. It was The Tourists with I Only Want to Be With You, which did win this morning. Originally sung by Dusty Springfield back in the 60s. The Tourists, this is 1980.

4CC, The Tourist, 1980. Better music and more of it. State of Origin. Listen out for the Queenslander chant. When you get through, we draw out a number. That will be your Queensland jersey if they are the first try scorer tonight. Thanks to the team at PestX.

0: well. So listen out for the Queensland chant. Somebody who does the Queensland chant so well, and each and every origin, he puts a poem together prior to the game and then after the game, is Bob Pacey, one of the very well-known bush poets from around the region. Here's what he came up with for the game tonight.
1: The 2026 State of Origin series comes down to this. The decider at the home of State of Origin, Lang Park. Both states have picked their best as they prepare now for the war. Who wants the win in the decider and will raise that shield once more? The best players will be on display, but only one team will get to boast. The deciding factor now will be who really loves their state the most. For that has always been the difference, and it brings Queensland to the fore. You can see the players rise up when they hear that Queensland roar. Yes, that pride will never desert us. It swells in every Queensland heart. I'll back our champion team to rise and tear those blues apart. Throughout Lang Park's hallowed citadels, the cry of Queenslander will sound. The blood and sweat of victories past is soaked into that sacred ground. I have never seen a Queensland side that did not give their all. They just dig a little deeper when they hear that haunting call. So don't ever try to write them off, for they are ready now to play. That Queensland spirit will rise up and they will have the final say. We have the players now to do it. So Blues, prepare to meet your fate. You will fear the cry that tells you Queensland still the champion state. The Blues think this battle's done and dusted, and to an easy win they're gonna cruise. But the Queenslanders are sure to rise again, and we're gonna blow away the Blues. Queenslander!
0: Pretty sure that was a chant. Thank you to Bob. Good on you, mate. Love your support, particularly for the Queenslanders. 4CC, just gone 18-7. Better music and more of it.

0: 4CC, better music, more of it. We go to Billa Wheeler. Hello, Helen.
1: Good morning, Hamo, and go Queensland.
0: Yeah, true. Say good day to Sarge as well.
1: Oh, hey, Sarge.
2: Hello.
1: How are you going?
2: Good, thanks.
0: All right.
1: Can I say, Sarge, you do an awesome job putting up with Hamo every day.
2: Oh, thank you. I appreciate that.
0: Right, yeah, good to take your call. We'll talk to you next time, eh? Hey, gee, that's not fair.
2: It's great.
1: You do a great job as well, Hamo.
0: Right, yeah, okay.
1: Okay.
0: Righto. Well, this is thanks to Pest X. So, thanks to Scott and Jan. I'm not too sure if they get out to Billo, but if they don't, you can give it to a couple of friends here. It's for you and a friend, all right, to crush a cockroach. And Pest X, pestcontrol.com.au, jump online, Scott and Jan. Wonderful. They just want to crush the cockroach. You're ready to go for your lucky jersey number. If this person does cross the line for Queensland, first try scorer first, then you've won the grand prize, all right?
1: Okay.
0: Here we go. Sarge is doing the number, picking the number, yay.
2: You have got number one.
0: Oh,
1: yeah.
0: Oh, wow.
2: Do you know who that is?
0: The fullback. You know who it is?
1: Hello.
2: Hello, can you hear me?
1: Oh, sorry, you dropped out there.
2: Ah.
0: Right.
2: Do you know who number one is? You got number one.
1: Oh, is it Kaylin?
2: Yes. It is, Kaylin Ponga.
0: Wow, what a number to get. You're in with a very good chance.
1: It could have been the little boy from Rocky, but Kaylin will do me, thank you very much.
0: Yeah, well, there's a couple from Rocky. I mean, you got the captain, Cameron Munster, and then Harry Grant. Of course, he's, Yapoon. He went to St. Brendan's and in Yapoon. So, yeah.
1: Poor St. Brendan's.
0: See ya.
1: Okay.
0: Bye.
1: No, actually, Harry went to Emmaus. Harry went to Brendan's and Cam went to Emmaus.
0: All right, no worries. Listen, you hold the line and Sarge will get some details off you, eh?
1: And do you want my chant?
0: Go on, go for it.
1: Queenslander!
0: Oh, that's better. All right, thank you.
2: Thank you.
0: Listen out for 7 o'clock. We'll be doing it all again. Now, if you get through for the 4CC Harvey Norman $1,000 minute, automatically you will get a jersey number for tonight, thanks to Pest X as well, and win that free pest control treatment for two people, one for you, one for a mate, to crush a cockroach and a carton of coldy, something cold as well. So straight after 7. And our 4CC Harvey Norman $1,000 minute, if you get through and play that, straight up, you'll get one of the Queensland numbers. 4CC.
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9: Gladstone and Calliope. Hi, it's July 8, the day in 1963 when Margaret Smith, soon to be Margaret Court, became the first Australian to win the Wimbledon women's title.
10: Margaret Smith wins game, set and match.
9: The Seekers split up on this day in 1968 with Judith Durham announcing she was going solo. It came just a year after the group were collectively named Australian of the Year. Inaugural Rugby League State of Origin game was played on July 8, 1980. Players returned to play for their own state, with Queensland famously led to victory by Arthur Beetson. Another of the great players that night was celebrating a birthday, but more on that later.
11: Chris Case, great piece of work. That could be the one to break the New South Wales back.
9: In 1982, Diet Coke hit the shelves. Do you remember this ad?
12: Introducing Diet Coke.
9: And Space Shuttle Atlantis was launched on this day in 2011 for the final mission of the U.S. Space Shuttle program.
13: Ignition and liftoff of Atlantis on a mission to study planet Earth.
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9: Ian McFadyen is 78. The Australian comedian and writer was one of the creators and stars of The Comedy Company.
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9: Actress Angelica Houston turns 75.
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17: Now, I assume we'll find the term code red and its definition in that book. Am I correct?
9: Rugby league immortal Mal Meninga is 66. Played in that first origin, won grand finals with the Raiders, coached Queensland to state supremacy before becoming Australian coach. Happy birthday, Big Mal.
18: Can he get there, Big Mal? Oh, yes, he's done it.
9: Australian TV host, model and former Miss Universe Australia, Rachel Finch, turns 38.
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9: And the acting, rapping son of Will Smith, Jaden Smith, is 28.
20: Back where I come from, they call me Ping Pong Dre, all right?
9: Finally, the man who introduced TV to Australia was also born on this day. Bruce Gyngell died aged 71 in 2000, but will always be remembered for these words.
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0: 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Brad at House News Up shortly. 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
20: Good morning, Joseph Price with your local news. Two thieves are on the run following a break-in at Norman Gardens. Around 6:15 yesterday morning, two men broke into a business on Yamba Road by smashing a glass window before stealing a small amount of cash. One man was wearing black clothing, with the other wearing a white jumper and black shorts. They then fled in a red Ford Focus. Investigations are continuing and anyone with relevant information is urged to come forward. More than $160,000 has been raised by the community to support Cap Rescue. It was part of their 30th anniversary appeal, with around 30% of the service's funding coming from community support, corporate partnerships and fundraising activities. Funds raised through the appeal will support the ongoing cost of specialist medical equipment, crew training, engineering and maintaining Rescue 300's ability to respond across Central Queensland. An aged care provider says the sector has changed a lot since it started operating in our region 30 years ago. Auscare looks after around 25,000 people across Queensland at its aged care facilities, retirement villages and in-home care, including at Rockhampton, Gladstone and Merriamvale. Head of Retirement Living, Anna Georgieski, says 30 years ago, aged care focused on residential facilities, but over time it has grown to better support people's needs.
1: We have the aged care at home, the retirement living, the respite services in day respite centres, allied health and clinical services, as well as those dementia support services and opportunities that we provide in how we support the people through their entire ageing journey rather than providing that single service at one point in their time.
20: And Queensland's youngest residents and their families will be celebrated at an event in Rockhampton next month. G'day Little Queenslanders is a free event which brings new babies and their families together for a morning of fun and activities. It'll be held at Kershaw Gardens on August 2nd and will feature live children's entertainment, including a Bluey live interaction experience, food trucks, and spaces to play and connect.
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5: Hi there, I'm Matt McDonald. Thousands of Telstra users are reporting issues across the network this morning. A number of outage websites are reporting a spike in problems, while customers have taken to social media to vent about having no connection. Telstra says it is looking into it. Donald Trump's wasted no time stirring the pot at the NATO summit in Turkey. Trump has criticised allies for failing to help out in the Iran war, singling out the UK, France, Italy and Germany. He says while they didn't actually need their help, it needs to be a two-way street.
15: You know, why are we spending hundreds of billions of dollars and they're not there for us? We've always been there for them.
5: Prince Harry has described the loss of his legal action against tabloid The Daily Mail as an obvious and complete whitewash. And economists are warning of more pain to come, with Australia having among the biggest falls in real wages in the entire world. According to the OECD, real wages here have fallen by 5% since 2021.
16: Selling your car? David Grant Car Sales pays cash and comes to you.
18: Sport.
5: Argentina survived a huge scare at the World Cup, coming from 2-0 down to defeat Egypt 3-2. Switzerland and Colombia are nil all at halftime in their clash this morning. It's do or die for Queensland and New South Wales tonight in the State of Origin decider in Brisbane. The Blues go in as underdogs after being thrashed in Game 2. And the Suns' Ben Long will now only miss one game for his hit on Braden Maynard after having his rough conduct charge downgraded at the tribunal. That's the latest news and sport.
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0: Fine, beautiful day. There might be a slight chance of a shower towards the south along the coast. Top temps between 21, 24, 20 knot winds on the waters, and Gladstone currently on 15 degrees.
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0: Minder Gary Larson, former Origin great, will be joining us on the show just after 7:30 this morning. Let's do this.
18: Are you up to the test? Call now to play 4CC's $1,000 Minute. Sarge has the questions. You've got the challenge. 10 questions in 60 seconds. Hammo's, well, Hammo.
22: He's just starting the clock.
18: 4CC's $1,000 Minute. Thanks to Harvey Norman Gladstone. 49722 700 to play.
0: Okay, Sarge, now we've got a bit of a maroon flavour into our 4CC Harvey Norman $1,000 Minute, because the player that, the person that gets through to play the $1,000 Minute, thanks to Scott and Jan at PestX, jump online, go to pestx.com.au, is going to win if they get the right jersey number for the first try scorer for the Maroons, a pest treatment plus another one for their friend to crush the cockroaches. Do you know what the cockroaches are?
23: No.
0: Oh, New South Wales. Just everybody, Sarge is an AFL fan. So this is all new to Sarge. So New South Wales are known as the New South Wales Blues, cockroaches.
23: Yes, right.
0: And the Maroons are known as the cane toads.
23: Okay, I didn't know that.
0: Right. Okay, so that's... yeah, that's where that all came about. So we want to crush the cockroaches, State of Origin tonight.
23: Gotcha.
0: So the caller that gets through will also get a jersey number and a player tonight. And if they cross the line first, for the Maroons as the try scorer, then they'll win themselves that great prize too, thanks to Scott and Jen. All right?
23: Awesome.
0: So caller number?
23: 7 7 4 9 7 2 7 0 0.
0: Ring through right now. We'll be playing that next. Better music. More Robin. 4CC. Good.

0: double C. CQ, Discovery Coast, 7:10. Good morning.
1: This is 4CC's $1,000 Minute. 60 seconds, 10 questions, $1,000 to spend thanks to Harvey Norman Gladstone. 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
2: You're going to have a really good birthday video this year again.
0: Why?
2: Because there's... started the camera and you're singing and dancing, being silly.
0: I'm so excited about tonight.
2: You
0: don't realise how much of this is such an institution for Queensland. And listen to the people arguing on the phone. They're arguing.
2: Hello, we have Rhiannon from Traralgon playing from Victoria.
3: Hello, how are you going?
2: Good.
0: You get on really well with Sarge because you're both AFL supporters.
2: Yeah, who do you go for?
3: I go for Richmond.
2: Okay, I'm Essendon, unfortunately, at the moment.
0: Yeah. All righty, so you're Donga's daughter.
3: Yes, I am.
0: So I can tell the story about him looking at a packet of Fruit Loops in the shop at Woolworths the other day. And he was looking at the, and I'm thinking, what's he doing? I'm standing there watching him. And then he turned around and saw me. He went, oh, I'm getting them for the grandkids. And then I've heard from Mrs. Donga that no, the Fruit Loops were actually for him. But it's a big surprise.
3: Yeah.
0: Big surprise.
2: Fruit Loops are my favourite cereal. They're great.
0: Okay. That suits you too.
2: I don't eat them anymore.
0: But it was a big surprise you coming up to surprise your mum, eh?
3: Yes, it was.
0: All right. Well, State of Origin tonight. We'll be drawing a player for you shortly.
2: We will be.
0: You need to... Who are you going for?
4: Queensland.
3: Queensland.
0: Oh, you had to ask Dad. You have to do the Queensland chant at the end of it. All right, here we go. Good luck.
2: Good luck, Rhiannon.
0: 10 out of 10. I only got four.
2: Hamo got four. He did shock in the
0: All right, here we go. Good luck.
2: Give me a four-letter word starting with the letter B. What river runs through Gladstone?
3: Pass.
2: Chrome, Safari and Explorer are different types of what?
3: Internet Explorers.
2: What is the postcode for Rockhampton City?
3: 4680.
2: True or false, wombats have square-shaped droppings?
3: True.
2: Rehab, Back to Back and Valerie are hits from which singer?
3: Pass.
2: Scurvy is caused by a lack of what vitamin?
3: Pass.
2: What year did Australia become a federation?
3: 1900.
2: Which fruit turns into a prune when dried?
3: Date.
2: Does a standard piano have 87, 88 or 89 keys?
3: 88.
2: All right, I'll give you that
0: last
2: one.
0: Okay, let's go.
2: Okay, give me a four-letter word starting with the letter B. You said bath.
0: Mm-hmm.
2: Now, there was a couple of local questions in here, if you're from Victoria.
0: Yeah, I know.
2: That's funny.
0: Got smashed.
2: A bit of a coincidence. I don't usually put local ones in there very often. What river runs through Gladstone New Pass? It is the Boyne River.
3: Oh.
2: Chrome, Safari and Explorer are different types of what? You said internet. Yep. What is the postcode for Rockhampton City? You said 4680, which is our postcode. Uh-huh. Rockhampton City is 4700.
3: Okay.
2: True or false, wombats have square-shaped droppings. You said true. Correct. Rehab, Back to Black and Valerie are hits from which singer?
3: No idea.
2: You weren't sure. It's Amy Winehouse. Scurvy is caused by a lack of what vitamin? You pass. It's vitamin C. What year did Australia become a federation? You said 1900. It's 1901.
0: Missed by 1 year. I got that one right at least.
2: You did.
0: Yeah.
2: Which fruit turns into a prune when it dried? You said a date. It's a plum.
3: Oh, plum.
0: Yeah.
2: And does a standard piano have 87, 88 or 89 keys? You said 88, which is correct.
0: Oh.
2: So you tied with Hamo. You got four.
0: Oh, you nearly equaled the worst score then. I was so hoping you didn't get that last one. But you got a couple of burgers from Burger Age.
3: Oh, perfect.
0: All right. So I know you guys are coming in to get a photo taken a little bit later on. Well done. Yeah. We'll give you the burgers there. Now, let's go for the State of Origin. I know, even though you have no idea about the game,
2: I have no idea either.
0: Right. You are still going to get a player.
2: So if you pick a number between 1 and 17, however, 1 and 13 are already taken.
0: They're already gone.
2: So pick a number.
0: And this is thanks to PestX. No, you don't pick a number. You draw a number.
2: I'm telling Rhiannon to pick a number.
0: No, you draw
2: it. Oh, yeah, that's right. Sorry.
0: Oh, come on. Get it together. Wow.
2: Sorry.
0: Hey, she always puts rubbish on me about being a bit.
2: Okay, I'm going to draw a number.
0: Right. You draw a number.
2: I've got one.
0: Okay. So.
2: Well, Hammo did that. I don't think. I'm not sure if it's a 6 or a 9. I think it's a 9.
0: Give me a look. I'll tell you. Yeah, that's a 9.
2: Okay.
0: Yep.
2: So number 9 is Harry Grant.
0: Harry Grant's a local boy. He's the hooker.
3: Okay.
0: For the Queensland side. So another good chance. He belts it out from dummy half. So a very good chance of being the first try scorer. If he is, then I would say for your dad, mum, you'll get yourself a Pest X home pest treatment, plus one of their friends will, and a carton of something cold as well.
3: Oh, nice.
0: All right. So that's thanks to Scott and Jan. And pestx.com.au. Everyone, if you jump online and make sure you get a pest treatment, you can book in for one. All right. Thank you very much.
2: Thanks, Rhiannon.
3: Thanks, Hammo.
0: See ya. Oh, bye. See ya. They didn't say thanks to you.
2: I know.
0: I love
2: rude.
0: It. Yeah. hey, very shortly, we'll be wanting another Queensland chant, eh?
2: Yep.
0: We'll take a couple of calls next time.
2: Okay.
0: Because we've got to get through to 17.
2: We do.
0: All right. In the meantime, Phil Collins with better music, more of it, 4CC for CQ. And our Discovery Coast. Go Queensland tonight, eh? Good morning.

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0: And g'day to Pete the cabbie.
7: Hey,
0: how you
7: Pete.
0: Doing?
7: Well, g'day, guys. How are we?
0: Yeah, good. We need to get the Queensland chant out of you in just a moment. But first up, let's get all Sarge right. to draw out your lucky jersey number. Thanks to PestX, pestx.com.au. Thanks to Scott and Jan. Good luck.
8: All right. Number four. Which I don't know how to pronounce.
0: Hamasaya Tapafito.
8: Yes.
0: So he's known as the Hammer. And, geez, an electrifying player, mate. So well done. You're in with a very good chance as well. So good luck and give us the Queensland chant.
7: Queenslander!
0: Yeah, nice, that's it. Love
8: Pete.
0: It. All right, mate. Thank you. Good luck.
7: See you guys.
8: Thanks,
0: Tony
8: Pete.
0: From Glen Eden. Morning, mate.
8: Hey, Tony.
9: Good morning, Sergeant Hammo, in the right order.
0: Yeah. Okay. Hey, get ready to do the chant. Got to get through this quickly. So,
8: picking a number.
0: Good luck.
8: And you have 17.
0: Trent O'Loreal.
8: Yes.
9: Off the bench.
0: Oh. So, that's all right. Hey, it's, they inject them off and on all the time. He's an electrifying player. So, they all are. It's going to be hard, I think, this. You just never know. So, well done, mate. You're in the draw. So, Queenslander chant, go for it.
9: Yep, this is for Sarge. Hey, Queenslander!
0: See you, Tony.
8: Thanks, Tony.
0: Bye. And we'll do it again in the next half hour. We've also got Gary Larson that we'll be talking with as well between 7.30 and 8. Former Origin great, and we'll get his thoughts on the game. Game 3, the decider on tonight. Queensland up against New South Wales.

0: news up shortly with Joppy and the team. Gary Larson will join us on the show. And listen out for the Queenslander champ for your chance to win yourself a Pest Home Treatment, thanks to PestX for you, and another one for your mate, and a carton of cold bevvies as well. We'll give you a jersey, a player for the game tonight, and if they're the first try scorer, you'll win that great prize. Thanks to the team at PestX. Thank you, Scott. Thank you, Jan. We'll be back very shortly on 4CC.
1: 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He's rocking a riff shirt, two sizes too small. And it's up to you to call the winner. 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
7: Good morning, Joseph Price with your local news. Central Queenslanders are being encouraged to have their say on proposed nation-leading youth justice reforms. The bill proposes a new court-ordered circuit breaker sentencing program, providing courts with a structured rehabilitation option for eligible repeat youth offenders instead of detention. It aims to break the cycle of offending, improve community safety and reduce youth crime. Submissions close on Monday, while Central Queensland MPs are pushing for the Queensland Parliament's inquiry to hold a public hearing in our region. Auscare is celebrating 30 years of caring for Queenslanders, including at Rockhampton, Gladstone and Merionvale. Established in 1996 as St Vincent's Community Services, Auscare has grown into one of the state's largest not-for-profit care providers. Head of Retirement Living, Anna Georgieski, says Australia has an ageing population and more people want to stay living at home longer.
8: This is where AusCare's community care service comes in hand for those older Australians, as well as an opportunity to live in our retirement villages. And then when the time comes for to get that access to high level of care, our aged care facilities are there to continue supporting our Queenslanders.
7: One of Gladstone's most historic pubs is getting a makeover. A major refurbishment of the Grand Hotel is set to commence this month and is expected to be finished by the end of the year. The Grand Hotel will continue trading through the works with the new design to celebrate the hotel's original architecture while improving functionality and spaces for dining, socialising and entertainment. And Rockhampton's Cameron Munster will lead his state into their second State of Origin decider since he took over as captain. The Maroon skipper will be looking to make it two from two when they face the Blues at Suncorp Stadium tonight. Queensland coach Billy Slater says Munster has a unique leadership style, but he has the full support of the team.
9: He's a little bit different to Cameron Smith, and that's the great thing about, well, anything really, is just there's more than one way to do things. And you know, when we made the decision that Cameron Munster was the leader of Queensland and the leader of this footy team, we knew that he was going to do it in his own way, in his own unique way.
1: National News Now.
10: Hi there, I'm Matt McDonald. Telstra says it's investigating an issue affecting thousands of customers across the country. Users are reporting issues with mobile calls and data connections. Telstra says if people are having trouble, they should try again. The International Olympic Committee has opened the door for Russia to return to the Games, provisionally lifting the country's suspension. Russian athletes have been banned from competing under their own flag since 2023 because of widespread doping and the invasion of Ukraine. IOC President Kirsty Coventry says they want to ensure all athletes have the chance to compete.
11: And not be held responsible for their government's actions. But we've also been very clear that we do not condone any violence and war around the world.
10: NATO leaders have announced billions of dollars in defence deals on the first day of a crucial summit in Turkey. And Melbourne has just pipped Sydney in a list of the most livable cities in the world. Melbourne was ranked third, with Sydney in fourth, while Adelaide made it to eighth place.
1: Weekend plans sorted in the Gladstone region. You'll be glad you did. 4CC. Your sport now.
10: Three goals in 13 minutes has saved Argentina's World Cup campaign. The defending champs coming from 2-0 down to defeat Egypt 3-2 and advance to the quarterfinals. More than 50,000 fans will pack Brisbane's Suncorp Stadium tonight for the State of Origin decider. Queensland to go in as favourites to clinch their 26th series. And Suns forward Ben Long has had his two-match ban for his hit on Braden Maynard reduced to a one-match ban at the AFL Tribunal. That's the latest news and sport.
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0: Blue skies, light cloud, top temps between 21 and 24. 20 knot winds on the waters and currently Gladstone on 16 degrees.
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0: Now, I was hoping to have Origin great Gary Larson, local lad, on with us to talk Origin, but there is a big problem with Telstra and an outage at the moment. So there are some big problems with getting in touch with a few people. So I'll endeavour, hopefully we'll get Larso on the show a little bit later on. But Sarge?
12: Yeah? What?
0: Well, I just want to hear it.
12: I'm not doing it.
0: What? You've got to get behind it. It's a passion. It's like it's a religion for Queensland. You live in Queensland now. You
12: I don't even watch the game. I don't think I have the right.
0: Don't say that. You can't.
12: I don't think I have the right to do it.
0: Oh, but you live in Queensland now, so you are, aren't you?
12: Yeah.
0: What are you?
12: A Queenslander.
0: Louder.
12: You do it.
0: No, I'll do it later, but I want to hear you really get behind and give it a bit of grunt and
12: go. You're really putting me on the spot here.
0: Yeah, come on.
12: Queenslander.
0: Oh, dear. Oh, dear. 4CC, that was a chant, Queenslander chant. Give us a call. 4CC.

0: Lynn from Gladstone. How you doing?
1: Morning. Yeah, good, thank you.
0: How much do you think... Oh, I hope you're a Queensland supporter, first up. Are you?
1: Well, really, I'm not, but I'm going to be today.
0: Oh, are you normally a New South Wales supporter? Oh, this is not good. Hey? All right, well...
1: We can survive.
0: Well, yeah, I suppose so. I know that Scott and Jan wouldn't like to give this to a New South Wales supporter. So how about we just give you number 19?
1: 19? Why not?
0: Yeah. Number 19 might get on the field, trust me.
1: No, I know.
0: Okay, this is going to be fun. A New South Wales supporter. Let's see how we go with what player you will get. They've got to be the first try scorer for Queensland. And you'll get yourself, thanks to PestX at pestx.com.au, a home pest treatment to crush the cockroaches, plus another pest treatment for a friend and a carton of something cold. Right, yeah. What number have we got, Sarge?
1: That'd be wonderful.
0: All right.
2: We have got number 10.
0: Number 10, which is Tino Fasamalue. So, well done. He's a big lad, this one. He can scream over the line.
1: He'll push over that line. He'll barge through.
0: Okay, and we want him to be the first try scorer. Put us on the board 4-0 for Queensland against New South Wales, all right?
1: Yep, thank you.
2: Thanks, Lynn.
0: You're not getting away with it. I want to hear a New South. No, I want to hear
1: the Blues.
0: No, cross her off. You've got to do the Queensland chant. That's part of it.
1: Queenslander.
0: Yeah,
2: that was better than mine.
0: Yeah, definitely. All right. Good luck.
1: Thank you.
0: Bye. Hey, how about we take another call, eh?
2: Sure. And you need to do your Queenslander chant too.
0: Are you ready?
2: Go on.
0: All right. Queenslander. Give us a call, 4972 700.

0: Better music, more of a 4CC. Yeah, there is a Telstra issue, but landlines are getting through to us. So, got a landline. Maybe ring through when we do the Queenslander chant. Hello, Alan.
1: Hi, Alan.
2: Good morning. How are you?
0: Good. Queensland tonight, mate?
2: Queensland tonight, yep.
0: All right. Now, we're going to draw out. Well, Sarge is drawing the numbers out.
1: I am.
0: Okay, so this is thanks to PestX. Thank you to Scott and Jan, pestx.com.au. Crush a cockroach. It'll be a treatment for you, a treatment for a friend and a carton of something cold, all right?
1: Ready?
2: Righty-o.
0: Okay, good luck.
1: Your number is number two.
0: Number two. Ah, how about Selwyn Cobbo, mate?
2: That sounds
0: all
2: right, doesn't it?
0: It does sound really good. So yeah. A very good chance there, mate. Hey, well done. We got your number.
2: Good. Take care.
1: Thanks, Alan.
0: All right. We got another Alan here. Hello, Alan.
3: How are you, Emma?
0: All right. Let's draw that number really quick. Okay. I didn't get a Queenslander chant from the other Alan anyway. Okay. All right. Let's go.
1: All right, Alan, you have number seven.
0: Number seven, Sam Walker, the halfback. Okay. Gee, that's another good one. All right. Quick, mate. Queenslander.
3: Queenslander.
0: Ah, come on, one more harder.
3: Queenslander.
0: All right, thank you, mate. Well done. Hello, 4CC.
4: Hi, it's Tina. How are you, mate?
0: Tina, I'm all right, mate. How are you?
4: Yeah, brilliant. Absolutely brilliant.
0: You're a Queenslander, obviously, you can tell.
4: Yeah, absolutely. Couldn't have it any other.
0: got that good old Queenslander accent. Tina, where are you from?
4: I am in Gladstone.
0: You're in Gladstone. Okay, we're going to draw a number out for you. So good luck. Try scorer, thanks to PestX. Crush the cockies. A free pest home treatment for you and for a friend and a carton of something cold if your player is the first one across the line.
1: All righty, Tina, your number is three.
0: Wow. Oh. Yeah, Robert Toei. So well done. So awesome. That's another good chance. Gee, I'll tell you what, the backs are coming out nice and quick this morning. Mm. All right, Robert, who have I got? Robert Tuite. Well done. So congratulations. If you win, we'll be in touch. Hold the line so Sarge can get your number, eh?
4: Yeah, no worries.
1: Thanks, Tina.
0: All right, we'll keep doing it throughout the morning. I've just got a message from Lasso and his phone won't let him call the number. That text is working. Sarge said to about midday.
1: Yeah.
0: It might be the Telstra outage. So anyway, Lasso, we'll keep an eye on it and see if we can get in before I finish the broadcast at 9. Mate, looking forward to talking to you, Lasso. Go to a payphone. All right. But listen out for that Queensland chant, and your chance to have a State of Origin Queensland player cross the line thanks to PestX 4CC.
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0: Yep, Huey Lewis on the news and Stuck on You. Hopefully Telstra will get their act together. Cabbies, if you're catching a cab, take cash, eh? Because their EFTPOS isn't working because of the Telstra issue. It's 9 to 8, 4CC. Better music, more of it.

0: Four Double C. Better music for Robert. Alrighty. Now, an update on the issues that we have with the phone system. Sarge, what's going on there?
1: So I think text and calls for most people are working. It's just the internet data, so your apps, Facebook, Safari, things like that are down, apparently until 12 o'clock today.
0: Right. So you can text because Lasso's been texting me. I just can't get a hold of him.
1: Yeah, I don't know how that works.
0: Via the phone, yeah.
1: Yeah.
0: But hopefully we'll get him before 9, but they're saying maybe midday.
1: Yes.
0: And it's just Telstra.
1: Yes, I believe so.
0: Okay. Yep. So, yeah, because we have been getting other calls from mobiles, but probably not within the Telstra network.
1: Mm.
0: So after the news, we will be looking for somebody to play the 4CC Glacier Camping Centre glamping wheel. Now, that person, if they haven't already got a State of Origin player for Queensland, we'll also get a jersey number for tonight. And if that person does score, that player, the first try for Queensland, then you will win, thanks to Scott and Jan from PestX, pestx.com.au, a home pest treatment to crush a cockroach, plus another for a friend and a carton of something cold.
1: Awesome. Okay. We have eight players left.
0: Eight players left. So. Now, Agnes Water, 1770. Unfortunately, PestX don't go there, or the Banana Shire, so that's for the Gladstone region. Or if you're from those two areas and have got friends that you may want to give the prize to, feel free to ring through. We're going to head up to the news. We'll get into the 4CC Glacier Camping Centre glamping wheel, and we'll try and endeavour to get some more calls for the State of Origin competition.
1: Sounds
0: thanks
1: good.
0: To PestX. All right, we'll be back soon on 4CC.
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11: Good morning. Joseph Price with your local news. A Central Queensland teenager is fighting for life after falling from a high-rise balcony hours after completing the Gold Coast Half Marathon. 18-year-old Tyler Kaledja from Yeppoon was taken to Gold Coast University Hospital shortly after 4:30am Sunday with critical injuries to the head and abdomen. It's understood he fell while trying to get into his apartment. A GoFundMe has so far raised more than $70,000. A break-in at Norman Gardens is under investigation. Around 6:15 yesterday morning, two men broke into a business on Yamba Road by smashing a glass window and stealing a small amount of cash. One man was wearing black clothing, with the other wearing a white jumper and black shorts. They then fled in a red Ford Focus. Anyone with information is urged to contact police. The community has rallied behind the region's rescue chopper service, raising more than $160,000. It was part of the CAP Rescue 30th anniversary appeal, with around 30% of the service's funding coming from community support, corporate partnerships and fundraising activities. Funds raised through the appeal will support the ongoing costs of specialist medical equipment, crew training, engineering, and maintaining Rescue 300's ability to respond across central Queensland. Rockhampton's Cameron Munster will lead out the Maroons for the first time in Brisbane tonight. Since taking over the captaincy, the 31-year-old is yet to play at Suncorp Stadium and now has a chance to skipper the team to a decider victory in front of their home fans. Coach Billy Slater says Munster is a great leader, but he has plenty of other leaders in the team to help him.
12: He's still got the Cameron Munster personality, and that won't change. There are a lot of great leaders in this footy team and club captains, but also very experienced State of Origin players. So, you know, he gets a lot of help in the team in that manner.
11: And an event in Rockhampton next month will celebrate our state's youngest residents. G'day Little Queenslanders is a free event which brings new babies and their families together for a morning of fun and activities. It'll be held at Kershaw Gardens on August 2nd and will feature live children's entertainment, including Bluey live interaction experience, food trucks and spaces to play and connect.
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13: Hi there, I'm Matt McDonald. Telstra is still looking into an issue affecting thousands of customers right across the country. Users started reporting problems with mobile calls and data connections several hours ago. All states appear to be impacted. However, there are no reports of concerns with 000 calls. China's missile test in the Pacific has been a topic of hot discussion at the NATO summit in Turkey. Defence Industry Minister Pat Conroy is representing Australia at the talks. He's told Nine NATO is just as concerned about the test as we are.
14: It's another example of how we're all interconnected. There's no such thing as a regional conflict. All conflicts are global now.
13: Economists are warning of more pain to come, with Australia having among the biggest falls in real wages in the world in the last 5 years. And Australia is set to pledge $250 million to boost rugby league participation in the Pacific as the PM continues to woo the region's leaders. The money will go towards school comps in PNG, Fiji, Tonga and Samoa.
10: Allied Moving Services, the careful movers. Relax while they carry the load. Your sport now.
13: Argentina staged an epic comeback at the World Cup to advance to the quarterfinals. The defending champs trailed Egypt 2-0 before claiming a 3-2 victory. The Blues are remaining tight-lipped about a possible late change to their starting lineup for tonight's Origin decider in Brisbane. There's talk Cam Murray could start the game at lock, with Isaiah Yeo to come off the bench. And Suns forward Ben Long has had his two-match ban reduced to one for his hit on Braden Maynard that sparked a huge melee on Saturday. That's the latest news and sport.
10: 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Your weather now.
0: Beautiful, fine, sunny day. A bit windy though, with 25 knot winds towards the south. Top temps between 21 and 24 degrees. And Gladstone currently on 17.
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0: Right, listen down for your cue to call, Sarge, again. Hello. For a Queenslander chat.
1: Yes.
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0: Let's go short and quick because of the Telstra outage. How about caller number two?
1: Yeah, let's do
0: okay.
1: that.
0: Okay. 4922 700 422.

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1: Four double C is glamping it up with a Four double C Gladstone Camping Centre glamping wheel. 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Thanks to Gladstone Camping Centre on 4CC.
0: Okay, Gloria.
2: Hi, Gloria.
0: How you doing?
3: Gloria.
0: Now, you're with Telstra. I think what's going on here, you need to disconnect from...
2: Wi-Fi.
0: The Wi-Fi. 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
3: No.
0: You don't have Wi-Fi, so I think this is where the problem is. You need to disconnect from the Wi-Fi, everybody else.
2: I don't know
0: else.
2: If that is the case.
0: Well, see what happens. You can just disconnect and then come back on again.
2: Because I've just tried to call Hammo and it won't go through.
0: Did you disconnect from the Wi-Fi?
2: No, but the Wi-Fi is working, so I don't think it has anything to do with the Wi-Fi. I'm connected to Wi-Fi and it's working.
0: I'm confused now?
2: Yeah, that's what I mean. Don't take our word for it, guys.
0: All right, but maybe try that because you can connect straight up again and see how we go. But you're a Telstra caller, so...
2: Yeah, strange.
0: It is weird. Okay, let's go. What would you like off our wheel? We've got Icy Tech cooler. We have the Auspeak smoker. I've been asking Sarge to try and change this for a week and a half, but she hasn't been listening to me.
2: I haven't been asked once.
0: On air I have been. Yeti water bottle. We've got a camp fridge, Weber smoker, snow boots, Austrail tent sway, campfire cast iron cookware, a gazebo, Austrail camp chair. What would you like?
3: The snow boots,
0: eh? Okay.
2: Yeti water bottle.
0: Thank you. Okay, now, you are in the running to win, thanks to Pest X, a home treatment to kill a cockroach.
2: And a friend.
0: Also, another home treatment for a friend and a carton of something cold. All right, so we're going to do the draw for a Queensland player for you. There's only eight left.
2: All right.
0: So let's see who you get.
2: You have got number six, Cameron Munster.
0: The local boy, the captain.
3: That'll do me.
0: Okay, well, good luck. And you need to finish off with a Queensland chant for us. Okay, Gloria, ready? One, two, three.
3: Queenslander.
0: Ah, good on you, Gloria. Thank you.
2: Thanks, Gloria.
0: See ya. Good luck tonight, eh? Four double C. Bye. We'll do it all again very soon. Listen out for that Queenslander chant. As soon as you hear it by Billy Moore, the next one. 4 9 7 2 2 700.

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1: Is Central Queensland, which comes with a commitment to keep you up to date. 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
2: In Agnes Water, a man in his 60s was pulled from the water by another swimmer on Sunday.
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3: 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The ACCC claims the tech company included unfair contract terms.
1: And there's all the latest in sport.
3: The game was forced into a penalty shootout, with Paraguay winning 4-3 to book a spot in the round of 16.
1: Gladstone and Central Queensland's leaders in local, 4CC, and on iHeartRadio.
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0: Okay, we're still looking for some Queensland supporters. We've got 7 left. Now, if you're in Agnes Water 7870 or the Banana Shire, unfortunately, you're ineligible unless you can give it to a couple of friends here in Gladstone for the Queenslander chant. And PestX will help you crush a cockroach if your Queensland player that you're given is the first try scorer for tonight. So thanks to Scott and Jan. And they crush the cockies, ants, spiders, terminate termites, and protect what matters most with you. 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So if you are in Agnes Water 1770 or the Banana Shire, unless you can give the prize to somebody in Gladstone, you're ineligible to enter. But we're looking for 7 more people, so ring right now, Sarge.
13: Yep, ring now.
0: On 497-22700, we'll take multiple calls because we're only doing this competition up until 9 o'clock. 497-22700, ring through, 4CC.

0: board those Russians.
1: Yep, those Russians. 4CC. Morning to Leonie. Hello, Leonie.
2: Morning, Hamo.
3: Hi, Leonie.
2: Hi, Sarge.
1: How much do you think Queensland will win by tonight?
2: I'll say by 8.
1: By 8? You are a Queenslander then, definitely?
2: I am. Definitely okay. Am a Queenslander. My sister goes for the Cockroaches.
1: Oh, well, you can stamp her out tonight then when Queensland absolutely smash them.
2: I sure can, yes. She'll be listening to me now too.
1: Oh, we'll see. Is she in Gladstone or...?
2: She is in Gladstone, yes. She did give you a call earlier.
1: Okay. She was the only New South Wales person Lynn. To say Queenslander.
2: Lynn, that's the Lynn. One.
1: Yeah,
2: that's
1: okay. All right, right. Well, good
3: see.
1: Luck.
3: You are number 8.
1: Oh, you got Tom Flagler.
2: Okay. Yep.
1: Do you know which one he is?
2: No, but my son will because he's right up into NRL and he's collecting footy cards.
1: Yeah, so. He's the big, tall, blonde fella. He is just an absolute hard machine. And I think at least for the last, every game he's been in over the past couple of years, I think he scored a try in just about every match. He just comes out of the blue. He's a very versatile forward, so... good luck. If he's the first try scorer for Queensland, you will get yourself a home treatment to crush out a cockroach. A friend of yours will get one. And you'll also get something cold thanks to Scott and Jan at Pest X.
2: Okay, sounds good.
1: Okay.
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1: 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We're still taking some more calls. And look, if you're in Agnes Water 1770, sorry.
3: You can't enter,
1: and same for the Banana Shire, unless you can give the prize to somebody that lives in Gladstone. But once again, thanks to Scott and Jan from PestX, pestx.com.au. Give us a call on 497-22700. 6 to go. We got 6 spots left. A bit hard giving it away with the outage at Telstra, but here's Spandau Ballarat.

0: Great songs, Better Ballet and Cut a Long Story Short. News up shortly. Still looking for more people to take on a jersey for the Queensland side. It's been a bit tough because of the outage with Telstra. But if you can, maybe get a friend to ring through on 49722700. I know that texts are working for some of us more so than anything else. Try that, and if they can call in, well, then we'll put them into the running. Otherwise, Sarge, you and I will maybe go through some of the past winners of things and with phone numbers and just randomly pick out people for the last six jerseys.
1: Sure. Eh?
0: All right, let's see how we go. News coming up next on 4CC.
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7: Good morning. Joseph Price with your local news. Two thieves are on the run following a break-in at Norman Gardens. Around 6:15 yesterday morning, two men broke into a business on Yamba Road by smashing a glass window before stealing a small amount of cash. One man was wearing black clothing, with the other in a white jumper and black shorts. They then fled in a red Ford Focus. Investigations are continuing and anyone with relevant information is urged to come forward. Central Queenslanders are encouraged to have their say on proposed nation-leading youth justice reforms. The bill proposes a new court-ordered circuit breaker sentencing program, providing courts with a structured rehabilitation option for eligible repeat youth offenders instead of detention. It aims to break the cycle of offending, improve community safety and reduce youth crime. Submissions close on Monday, while Central Queensland MPs are pushing for the Queensland Parliament's inquiry to hold a public hearing in our region. Around 25,000 people are looked after by AusCare across Queensland each year at its aged care facilities, retirement villages, hospital and and in-home care. More than 5,000 staff are employed by the not-for-profit organisation, as well as being supported by 130 volunteers. It's AusCare's 30th anniversary, and Head of Retirement Living, Anna Georgieski, says they support people in their homes.
1: We obviously provide personal care, those everyday services, cleaning, taking our clients to transport and shopping and doctor's appointments, as well as providing allied health support and nursing support in the home as well.
7: AusCare has facilities at Rockhampton, Gladstone and Merionvale. And a Queensland-owned hospitality group will breathe new life into one of Gladstone's most historic pubs. A major refurbishment of the Grand Hotel is set to commence this month and is expected to be completed by the end of the year. The Grand Hotel will continue trading throughout the works, with the new design to celebrate the hotel's original architecture while improving functionality and spaces for dining, socialising and entertainment.
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8: Hi there, I'm Matt McDonald. Tens of thousands of Telstra customers remain offline this morning because of an outage impacting all parts of the country. Those who are impacted are unable to make mobile calls or connect to data. However, it's understood 000 calls are not affected. The telco says it is still investigating the issue. The US has begun fresh strikes against Iran. US Central Command has confirmed it's in response to attacks on commercial vessels in the Strait of Hormuz. It says Iran's aggression was unwarranted, dangerous, and a violation of the ceasefire. Ukraine President Volodymyr Zelensky has pressed NATO for air defence systems amid Russia's increased attacks. Zelensky is expected to meet with Donald Trump and other nations as he calls for more help to counter Moscow. And experts have issued a grim outlook for Australia's economy, with growth set to remain low. Deloitte Access Economics has revised its GDP forecast down to just 1.3% for this financial year.
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8: Novak Djokovic has won an epic five-setter at Wimbledon, beating third seed Felix Auger-Aliassime in a match that lasted over 5 hours. He'll now face Jannik Sinner in the semis. Switzerland and Colombia have gone into extra time after their World Cup clash was locked at nil-all after regular time, and the Blues admit they're up against it in tonight's Origin decider. New South Wales has only ever won 3 of 10 deciders in Queensland, but the last one was only 2 years ago. That's the latest in news and sport.
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2: 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Your weather now.
0: Fine, beautiful day. Top temps of 21 to 24. 25 knot winds on the waters, and currently we're on 70 degrees.
2: It's Hammo's better brekkie on the reef for Reef City Motors on 4CC.
0: All right, our Queenslander champ for the Queensland team tonight, Donna from Gladstone. Hello.
10: Hi, Donna.
11: Good morning.
0: Hey, we want your Queensland chant for shortly. We want it better than what Sarge did as well, okay?
11: Okay.
0: All right. Okay. Let's pick out a number for you tonight to be the first try scorer, thanks to Pest X. Okay. To win yourself a pest treatment to crush the cockies, and one for a friend as well, and a carton of cold bevvies. What number?
10: Number 12.
0: So you got Cowboy Kurt Capewell. Oh, no, he's with the Warriors now. Kurt Capewell. He's the captain of the Warriors. You there? Dropped out. Anyway, so Kurt Capewell, well done. If he's the first try scorer, then a Pestex home treatment to crush a cocky, and a one for your friend, and a carton of something cold. Thanks to Scott and Jan from pestex.com.au. Still got 5 to go, everybody.
10: Yes,
0: so if
10: do.
0: You can, ring through on 4972 700. Hopefully you'll get through this Telstra outage. 4972 700. All right, we got Leonie. Hello, Leonie.
12: I'm good. How are you?
0: Yeah, good. All right. So good luck with the draw on this, and you've got to do a Queenslander chant for us, okay?
10: Okay.
0: All right.
12: Queenslanders.
10: Okay. You are number 5.
0: Number 5. So you got Jojo Fafida, okay?
12: Okay, thank you.
0: Good luck. Thanks, across the line, thanks to Pest X, and you've won yourself a pest treatment to crush a cockroach for you and a friend, and a carton of bevvies. Thanks to pestx.com.au. Good on you, Leonie.
12: Thank you.
10: Bye.
0: 4CC, good morning. Hello. Hello.
13: Hello. Hello, mate, GP Agnes.
0: Hey, GP. Now, if you can't give this to somebody in Gladstone, you can't enter because Best Eggs don't get down there.
13: I reckon I could give it to a mate of mine.
0: All right, so let's go. And a friend too, mate. So you'll have two pest treatments and a cold bevy. Pestx.com.au. Thank you, Scott and Jan. Number?
10: We have four to go.
0: Mm-hmm.
10: You are number 11.
0: Number 11. So that's...
10: Britain?
0: Yeah, Britain Nakora. So good luck if he's the first try scorer, mate. You've won that great prize. Thanks to Pestx.
13: And good morning, Sarge.
10: Good morning.
0: Give us the Queenslander chant.
13: You ready?
0: Yeah.
13: Queenslander!
0: It's the second best we've had. All right.
10: Hold the line.
0: Hold the line, mate. Good on you. 49722700. Hello, 4CC.
14: Hello, Hammo. It's Robin from Tallina.
0: Hello, Robin. All right. We're doing a draw for you for a Maroons jersey. We've only got a couple to go.
10: All right. You are number 15.
0: 15 off the bench. So
10: Pat Carrigan.
0: Oh, well done. Yep, he's a good go-to man as well. Very tough cowboy. All right, congratulations. Hold the line,
14: eh? Thank you so much.
0: Okay, we've got a couple of more to go, and that's it. So if you've got time, give us a call. 4972700.

0: Heidi Janelle. We have two.
1: Hello.
0: We have two numbers left, two players left, all right?
1: Excellent.
0: Mm-hmm. All righty, let's see.
2: Let's see how you go.
0: You have got number 16, Jeremiah.
2: Nanai.
0: Nanai.
2: Yeah, nice. Jeremiah Nanai, another Cowboy, so good luck. He's an electronic player as well. He's only just come back from injury.
1: Excellent. He might be the first try scorer.
2: For Queensland, let's hope so. And how much do you think Queensland will win by?
1: I'll go 10.
2: 10? All right, I'm going 22 points.
0: Okay, wow.
2: I think it's going to be a knockout. All right, go do the Queensland chant for us. Ready?
1: Queenslander!
2: Thank you. Good luck. Good on you, Janelle.
1: Thank you.
2: All right, we've got one to go, and all thanks to PestX, we've only got one player to go. 4972700. Crush the cockies, annihilate the ants, squish the spiders, terminate the termites. 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
5: 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Of course, they're showcasing their new Subarus, the models that are arriving from Subaru. 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Now, Sarge, I know you will be there as well with the Stone Truck 4x4 Thunder Truck.
6: Yes, I will be.
5: With some giveaways, the Wilderness, you've got the Trail Seeker, the Forester Hybrid, the Cross Trek Hybrid, BRZ, the WRZ as well, test driving, and the leadership team being there. Bacon and egg rolls too. You'll be able to grab one of those. Great. And one for me too.
6: Sure.
5: While you're out there at 8:30 next Thursday on the 16th. Okay, now Hop just sent me a text.
6: Yep.
5: We aren't getting any more callers, so Hop will be the last for the State of Origin players.
6: Which is number 14, Max Platt.
5: Max Platt. So well done, Hop. He's a New South Wales supporter, though.
6: Oh.
5: And he's requested because he can't do the Queensland chant. He's had to text through that you do it for him.
6: No, he didn't say that.
5: He did.
6: I think he said that you have
5: to
6: do it.
5: There you go.
6: I've already done it this morning.
5: No, but he said you have to do it for him.
6: Well, why don't you do it?
5: See, look, it says it there. Go on. Come on. One more time for us, Sarge. Come on.
6: It's not going to be as good as the last one.
5: That's all right. Okay. One, two, three.
6: Queenslander.
5: Oh, dear. All right. Thanks, Sarge.
6: Thank you. Bye.
5: All right. That's our players. Good luck. Thanks to FestX. Thank you, team. Thank you, Scott and Jan. Well done. Four double C's.

0: music and more of it on 4CC. He's rung through. He got through. Hello, Hop.
1: Good morning.
0: You sent me a text. Now you've rung me. What's the go?
1: Oh, just making sure I got the player. At least then I'll be a winner on two occasions.
0: Yeah, why is that?
1: Well, go the Blues.
0: No, you're not going the Blues, mate. You're out of here if you go the Blues.
1: I'm out of there.
0: Sarge, what's going on? He's picking on me, this fellow. He's off. We should get somebody else. We should go somebody else. Yeah? You think?
1: She should get paid extra.
0: You should get paid extra?
1: Yeah, for tolerance.
0: All right. So we'll double what you get for this morning for being on air.
1: Will you?
0: Yeah, she doesn't get paid for being on air. She gets paid for doing everything else.
2: Oh. Should get paid for being on air, hey Hop?
0: You think so?
1: Yeah, you definitely need to get a lot more money.
2: Thanks.
0: All right. So Hop, you've got Max Plath, isn't it?
2: Yes, Max Plath.
0: Max Plath.
2: Number 14.
0: So Pest X, good on you guys. The team from Pest X have supported this and got themselves two pest treatments. So one for you and one for... Well, who are you going to give the other one to? You don't have any friends.
1: Who, me?
0: Yeah.
2: He might give it to me.
1: I'll give it to Sarge.
0: Rightio, see you later. Oh, you have to do the Queensland chant. Ready? One, two, three.
1: Queenslander.
0: See ya. Boy, mate.
2: Thanks, Hop.
1: Bye.
0: Boy, in the running. So that's it for that competition. Now, we've got some guests.
2: We do.
0: Who have joined us, Sarge. So it's the Donahue family. So everybody knows Donga, who rings up. And
2: Mrs. Donga.
0: Yeah, from Ibiko Packaging. Do you work at Ibiko Packaging too?
3: No, Milestones Employment.
0: Milestones Employment. Yes. So if Sarge is looking for a job, you'll help her out? You better give me your number. All right, fair enough. So tell us all about this reunion. Like, there's hundreds of you in here. What's the go? Hey? Who's going to talk?
4: It's Mrs. Donga's special birthday tomorrow.
2: Oh, that's a carton of beer.
0: A carton of beer. If your phone goes off in the studio, it's a carton of beer. So there we go. There's one carton we've got.
4: So there's a special number for Mrs. Donga tomorrow.
0: Yeah.
4: There's a special number for her birthday tomorrow. I'm not allowed to say what it is.
0: Rightio.
5: It's 60.
0: Oh. Right. There we go. Well done. Welcome to the 60s tomorrow. I'll catch up to you in a couple of years' time. So, all right. So everybody's come up. It was a surprise, wasn't it?
3: It was a surprise. I had no clue whatsoever.
0: No, and I saw your hubby looking at Fruit Loops in at Woolworths.
3: Well, I was going to say that was a lie for the grandkids.
0: It was for him.
4: At home. I was looking at the Fruit Loops.
0: Yeah. Fair enough. So introduce everybody for us for the big celebration.
2: Go around and say your name.
0: Yeah, come on, jump on the mic and say hello.
2: Just your name.
6: Hi, I'm Rhiannon.
0: Hey, Rhiannon. Rhiannon rang earlier this morning.
7: Hi, Caitlin.
0: Hey, Caitlin.
7: I'm Lil.
0: Lil.
8: Wally.
7: Loz.
0: Loz.
7: Bentley.
0: All right, guys. Well,
4: Lockie's hidden down in the corner.
2: Lockie's shy.
0: Hello, Lockie. How you going, mate? Well, guys, look, welcome to Queensland.
7: Thank
0: our
7: you.
0: Country, and unfortunate that you follow the wrong football, but...
2: No.
0: It's not you. Oh, well, Sarge is a big... she's a Essendon.
2: Yes, unfortunately.
0: Essendon, the Bombers, and I am a Carlton supporter. So.
8: The Pies.
0: No, the Pies. Yeah. Arch
4: Tigers.
0: Yeah. Oh, Tigers. All right. Well, guys, look, happy birthday, Mrs. Donga. Thanks for being a part of the show, as you always are. And, guys, enjoy your stay in beautiful CQ,
5: Thank you.
4: Thanks, Hamo.
0: Good on you, guys.
7: Thanks,
2: Bye.
0: See ya. Bye. Hey, all the latest with our news. We've got Joppy and the team coming up next. He's pointing his finger at me, asking me when are we going to air. So that's coming up shortly. We've got Leonard Skinner, Tina Turner, Crowded House, and Toto also are coming up. And Connecting Industry, we have Kira Moran who will join us as well on 4CC.
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0: better music and more of it. For the first time in Australia, the Everly Brothers and Roy Orbison, starring the Robertson Brothers. And internationally acclaimed Dean Bourne. All the hits from Wake Up Little Susie, Pretty Woman, Walk Right Back, and You've Got It. Come and experience this incredible two-hour Everly Brothers and Roy Orbison concert.
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2: Hi, I'm Glenn Butcher, your state member for Gladstone. New e-bike laws came into effect on the 1st of July, and there are some important changes riders need to be aware of. And these include a 12 km per hour speed limit when riding near pedestrians, new powers for police to seize and destroy illegal devices, random breath testing for riders, and stronger penalties where parents may be held responsible if children under 16 unlawfully ride an e-bike or e-scooter. Labor will continue to hold the LNP to account for delivering unfair laws that don't get the balance right for Queenslanders.
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7: Good morning. Joseph Price with your local news. More than $160,000 has been raised by the community to support CAP Rescue. It was part of their 30th anniversary appeal, with around 30% of the service's funding coming from community support, corporate partnerships and fundraising activities. Funds raised through the appeal will support the ongoing costs of specialist medical equipment, crew training, engineering and maintaining Rescue 300's ability to respond across central Queensland. An aged care provider says the sector has changed a lot since it started operating in our region 30 years ago. Auscare looks after around 25,000 people across Queensland at its aged care facilities, retirement villages and in-home care, including at Rockhampton, Gladstone and Merriamvale. Head of Retirement Living, Anna Georgieski, says 30 years ago, aged care focused on residential facilities, but over time it's grown to better support people's needs.
8: We have the aged care at home, the retirement living, the respite services in day respite centres, allied health and clinical services, as well as those dementia support services and opportunities that we provide in how we support the people through their entire ageing journey rather than providing that single service at one point in their time.
7: Rockhampton's Cameron Munster will lead his state into their second state of origin decider since he took over as captain. The Maroon skipper will be looking to make it 2 from 2 when they face the Blues at Suncorp Stadium tonight. Queensland coach Billy Slater says Munster has a unique leadership style, but he has the full support of the team.
9: He's a little bit different to Cameron Smith, and that's the great thing about, well, anything really, is just there's more than one way to do things. And you know, when we made the decision that Cameron Munster was the leader of Queensland and the leader of this footy team, we knew that he was going to do it in his own way, in his own unique way.
7: And Queensland's youngest residents and their families will be celebrated at an event in Rockhampton next month. G'day Little Queenslanders is a free event which brings new babies and their families together for a morning of fun and activities. It'll be held at Kershaw Gardens on August 2nd and will feature live children's entertainment, including Bluey live interactive experience, food trucks and spaces to play and connect.
0: National news now.
10: Hi there, I'm Matt McDonald. Telstra's confirmed its outage is nationwide as it continues to identify the issue. Customers first reported problems before dawn, with users unable to make mobile calls or connect to data. Telecommunications Industry Ombudsman Cynthia Gabert has told the ABC tens of thousands of people are affected.
11: It really is having a massive impact on everyone's day-to-day life and shows how essential mobile services really are for us.
10: The ceasefire in the Middle East is hanging by a thread, with the US launching fresh strikes on Iran. It's in retaliation to attacks on at least three commercial vessels in the Strait of Hormuz. Russia is close to returning to the Olympic fold ahead of the 2028 Games in LA. The IOC has provisionally lifted the suspension of the Russian Olympic Committee, which has been in place since 2023. And Prince Harry's described the loss of his legal action against the publisher of the Daily Mail as an obvious and complete whitewash. A judge dismissed the case brought by Harry and six others.
0: Rubber up for safety. Dial a tyre. Bridgestone Service Centre, Gladstone. 4CC Sport.
10: Switzerland's through to the World Cup quarterfinal after beating Colombia in a tense penalty shootout. They play Argentina after their 3-2 win over Egypt. Novak Djokovic is into his eighth straight Wimbledon semi-final after an epic five-set win over Felix Auger-Aliassime. The Blues and Maroons are about to take their team walks in Brisbane ahead of tonight's massive State of Origin decider. And the Suns have reportedly made inquiries about Pies superstar Nick Daicos in a potential bold trade move. That's the latest news and sport.
0: 4CC, your weather now. Harvey Norman Computers, Gladstone, your home of all things technology.
12: Partly cloudy today. There is a slight chance of a shower near the coast. Southeasterly winds of 15 to 20s, reaching up to 25 knots. And today's top temperatures, Gladstone, Rockhampton, Bananashire, 24, Yuppoonie, Mew Park, 21. And also a top of 21 degrees for 1770 and Agnes Water.
0: Waking up with Hammer and a better braking on the reef, thanks to Reef City Motors on 4CC.

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0: 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It's Connecting Industry with Kieran Moran. Hello, Kieran.
1: Hey, Hammer. Got a lovely winter.
0: Yeah, beautiful. Beautiful weather, mate. Going to be like this for the next few days at the very least. Now, mate, a major new coal project near Emerald is starting to go through the approval process.
1: Yeah, so this is for the $1.24 billion, that's billion, Corvus Metallurgical Coal Project. Mm-hmm. And it's reached another important milestone with the environmental impact statement process now underway. So it's got to go through those approvals process, but for industry, construction is expected to commence in 27. It's going to create around 284 construction jobs.
0: Right.
1: And it's going to require major infrastructure, including a conveyor system and train loadout system and quite a few others. So that means opportunities are likely to emerge across civil construction, structural works, mechanical and electrical installation. And should be a bit of procurement out of that one. So some good news for the sector.
0: Yeah, definitely. Now, also, a new gas-fired power station, Mr. Billow, is progressing through the approval process too.
1: Yeah, so this one's been on the cards for a little while, but the Renewable Energy Partners has advanced its first stage of its proposed Alloway Energy Hub, an 850-megawatt gas turbine power station near Banana. And, of course, we've spoken about this before, but as we said, it's moved forward a little bit more.
0: Mm-hmm.
1: So construction and commissioning are expected to take up to 2.5 years or so and include major civil works, concrete, electrical infrastructure, a whole lot more, basically, a lot of temporary construction facilities as well. So, again, for the supply chain, projects like this, it creates some great opportunities well beyond power generation, with contracted supply and service providers likely to be involved across multiple stages of construction and commissioning.
0: Right. Now, mate, with the Bowen Basin, there's a major acquisition, is set to restart some mining operations?
1: Yeah, people may remember from this segment, Bowen Coking Coal, they went out of business about a year or so ago, made a bit of noise about it. So Argo Bowen 2, they have acquired Bowen Coking Coal, and they plan to restart operations at the Burton Coal Mine. They've also got another one, or they used to have another one, Bowen Coking Coal. But this is around about 120 kilometres south of Mackay, so that's for the Burton Coal Mine.
0: Uh-huh.
1: The acquisition secures the future of around about 250 jobs at Burton, strengthens the company's portfolio for its Bowen Basin assets, and it's also going to create some ongoing opportunities for contracted suppliers and mining providers as well. So, again, for our supply chain, renewed investment in existing mining operations. It often delivers work sooner than greenfield developments, with maintenance, mining services, transport and operation support typically among the first opportunities to emerge.
0: Lovely.
1: So some more good news for the region.
0: Yeah, for sure. And, mate, the next Connecting Industry Luncheon is being held in Gladstone.
1: Yeah, so BMD Group, they're going to be joining us on the 19th of August, and they're going to share some insights into the company's projects, procurement approach, and what they're looking for from contractors and suppliers. So for businesses wanting to better understand how to position themselves for infrastructure and construction opportunities, it's a valuable chance to hear directly from one of Australia's largest privately owned contractors. They build most of the projects around the state. So registrations are now open through the Connecting Industry website, and I'll encourage businesses to secure their place early.
0: All right, beautiful. Thanks, mate. Thanks for joining us once again, eh?
1: No worries. Have a great week, everyone.
0: There's Connecting Industry Director Kieran Moran. And if you want to find out more info or get in touch with Kieran, just go to the website, which is connectingindustry.com.au. 4CC.
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11: We continue to hear it, and we know it's true. No one knows like Nathan knows. But just what does he do? Because Johnson's four-wheel drive specialise in kitting out 4x4s. From suspension to accessories, they'll do amazing things to yours. But what about the average sedan or even a smaller car? When we say no one knows like Nathan knows, that sentiment goes far. Johnson's four-wheel drive are ready to service every vehicle they meet, even for those last-minute jobs. They're ready to service in Lucas Street.
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1: I get out of the team at U-Hair Studio now down in the marina. Gee, they've refurbished the hairdressing salon down there. It looks great. And Steffo and the girls, if you want to book in for anything to do with hair, they'll look after you. I think they do manicures as well. But we're giving away a couple of $50 vouchers via the 4CC Facebook page. All you need to do to enter is go to our 4CC page, find the blog that Sarge has put up. You then follow U-Hair Studio on Facebook. You tag a friend in the comments, and then you get to share. If you share the post, you will receive bonus entries. I think we've got a couple that we are giving away. And find out more too by jumping on to find out more about U-Hair Studio via their Facebook page or website. But you can get all the links by jumping onto the 4CC Facebook page. Win yourself a $50 voucher. Great team. They'll look after you. And if you're in the need of a new hairdressing salon, there's a barbershop that's opening up very shortly right next door. I think that may be next week. We'll keep you up to date with that. Hey, U-Hair Studio. U-Hair Studio down at the marina. Up next, Aaron Stevens with On This Day, 4CC.
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0: CQ Discovery Coast 4CC, our news up next with the team. If you use a 3D printer to print another 3D printer, will the printer you print be 6D? Till tomorrow, take care. Be good. If not, be good at it. See ya.
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6: Hi there, I'm Matt McDonald. Plenty of Telstra customers remain offline after a major outage affected users right across the country. Some people are reporting they can now make calls and connect to data, but plenty of others are still waiting. Police in New South Wales and WA say calls to 000 from Telstra devices have been impacted. The outage has also disrupted train lines in Victoria and regional New South Wales. The US has begun targeting Iranian military sites and ports in a fresh wave of strikes on the country. US Central Command says the action is in response to Iran's attacks on commercial vessels in the Strait of Hormuz, which it claims is a direct violation of the ceasefire. The federal government insists it is boosting defence spending amid a growing threat in the region. It comes as NATO countries sign $72 billion worth of arms deals at a summit in Turkey, amid pressure for them to spend more. Defence Industry Minister Pat Conroy, who's in Ankara, has told Nine Australia's already forking out more.
7: 5 times the investment that was planned is now going into active missile defence. We're doubling our production of our own missiles, and we're putting $7 billion aside for counter-drone defences. So we're investing very significantly.
6: And the International Olympic Committee is being accused of lowering its own standards after provisionally lifting the ban on Russia. It paves the way for athletes to compete under the Russian flag again at LA in 2028, although the IOC says that's not guaranteed yet.
1: Stay, play and dine. Visit Agnes 1770. Your sport now.
6: Colombia's bowed out of the World Cup after going down in a heartbreaking penalty shootout to Switzerland. The Swiss now play Argentina in the quarters. Novak Djokovic will face Jannik Sinner in the semi-finals at Wimbledon after his marathon five-set win over Felix Auger-Aliassime. The Blues and Maroons are having their team walks in Brisbane ahead of tonight's Origin decider, and the Suns have reportedly been in touch with the manager of Pies superstar Nick Daicos to see if he's interested in a move north. That's the latest news and sport.
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